0: from the album Revelation from 2004, Joe Nichols, If Nobody Believed in You. And before that, a waltz, High Intermediate Level from Kate Sala. That's from December 2019, called A Woman's Touch. And Jacob Bryant was singing A Woman's Touch.
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0: The song I have lined up for you next comes from Diane Butler, Stay When I'm Hard to Love. A brand new release from Kim Ray, taught at the weekend, advanced level, called Surviving Everything. Absolutely stunning.

Your brand new release from Kim Ray taught at the weekend called Surviving Everything Advanced Level. That was Diane Butler, Stay When I'm Hard to Love. A Dance Now from Joe Thompson, Simon Mansky from September 2007. Years from now, Waltz. Your song, Don Williams, Years from Now.

Your dance years from now waltz. It's choreographed by Joe Thompson Zymanski, intermediate level from September 2007, and Don Williams with Years from Now. Ain't No Cowboy, I Ain't No Cowboy, and your song from Luke Combs, As Is Your Dance. This is choreographed by Gary O'Reilly. Are you doing this one yet?

Dolly Parton with the song What a Heartache from her album Eagle When She Flies from 1991. Before that, You Dance from Gary O'Reilly called I Ain't No Cowboy, track from Luke Combs, Gary's Dance Intermediate Level from July 2026. Moving on with our next one, the Whiskey Brothers singing When You Say Nothing At All, and You Dance The Smile on Your Face. And this is co-choreographed by Jose Miguel Palacovani and Niels Paulsen.

When You Say Nothing At All, that version from the Whiskey Brothers, for the dance called The Smile on Your Face. Co-choreographed by Jose Miguel Balacovani and Niels Paulsen. Improve a level from September 2026, 32 count two will cover the restarts and attack. But what's that against friends? Grace of God Now dances from Tom Glover. We also have Urban Grace from Masters in Line. Here is Keith Urban, but for the Grace of God.

the wonderful Keith Urban there. But for the grace of God, dance options I have noted, just to mention a couple. Grace of God from Tom Glover, intermediate level from January 2002, and Urban Grace from Masters in Line, April 2004. Catching up with your comments in Facebook always plays up midweek when Facebook and Messenger have updates. Monica's posted, fabulous show as usual so far. I've got the thumbs up. Auntie Julie says, beautiful songs so far. Thank you, ladies. And Lou, good morning. How are you? And Joan, you've just posted, good morning. It's just gone 6:45 in the morning. Like Jan noted, our weather is much the same as hers today. Currently it's 9 degrees Celsius, but we're expecting 25 and sunshine all day. Feels like I may need to commit to mowing the lawn since dance class was cancelled today. But can't think that far ahead until I have some coffee. I'm loving your way of thinking.

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1: Well, Jan and Lou mentioning the lovely temperatures you're expecting a little later during the day and sunshine reminds me of this fantastic track from Steve Azar called Sunshine. Your dance was from Ria Voss. You're my sunshine. It was one of my teachers, and I haven't played this for a very, very long time.

It was such a super dance. One of Rhea's earlier releases, December 2009, You're My Sunshine. Loved it in class. Steve Azar there, Sunshine. And script for that dance was published in Line Dancer magazine the following year, February 2010, issue 166. And reminded me of another dance that was part of the ICE program run by Rolf Fowler, co-choreographed by Maureen McShane Hanlon and Gary Bray. The dance was called Princess Intermediate Level from November 2020. Those lockdown days, here's Chuck Wicks and Stealing Cinderella.

pictures to get a better look at one. When I heard a voice behind me say, now, ain't she something, son?

What a lovely song there, I think, from Chuck Wicks, Stealing Cinderella, for the dance called Princess, co-choreographed by Maureen McShane-Hanlon with Gary Bray, Rolf Fowler as part of the ICE programme in November 2020 intermediate level. Next is a new release, and this is from Stephen Patterson and Tim Galsey. In fact, it was from July this year, so just a few months ago. Intermediate Level Waltz, it is what it is. Danny Riley with the song Right Place, Wrong Time.

a single released in 1989 called One Heart at a Time. A plethora of artists, they are Olivia Newton-John, Garth Brooks, Billy Dean, Faith Hill, Neil McCoy and Michael McDonald. Hope you enjoyed that. Suzanne Dingwall, a very good morning. Hope you, Aaron Minty and Flossie are well. Posting good evening, Adrian and fellow listeners. I've just woken up. It's past 6:30 a.m. Love to you all. You've also said lovely dance. It is what it is. And it was taught at our marathon social day we had on the 18th of July, 2026. David Thomas, thanks for joining me. Lou, Kathleen, a very good morning to you. Hope you slept well. Well, next up for you is Choosing Texas.

0: Such a great song there from Ella Langley, choosing Texas. Lots of dance options. Nidhi Rishi seems to be filling our floors the most, and from my personal point of view. Don't forget, whatever you are learning and teaching, week specific, please do head on over to Dave's Teach of the Week poll over the last 4 weeks, of course. Keep it current, guys. Monica says we love this one at class, referring to choosing Texas.
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0: Jenny and I will be live tomorrow evening from 8 o'clock. That's Thursday evening. I kick off with the All Request Show, so if there's anything you'd like to hear on Line Dancer Radio, please do get in touch. I do accept live requests whilst on air. And Jenny's Jukebox, of course, 2.5 hours of predominantly country music, and she brings you some really lovely songs during that show. Next up for you is a collaboration. Classical crossover is the genre on the Bought track. And here is Andrea Pacelli with Chris Stapleton. Il Mare Calmo della Sera.

Just beautiful there. Every other weekend, Reba McEntire with Kenny Chesney from Reba's album Duets. There aren't many songs on that album where there aren't dances choreographed to. Absolutely gorgeous. And before that, it was a collaboration where opera meets country. Andrea Bocelli and Chris Stapleton singing El Mare Calmo della Sera. And that song from 2024, Janzina says, it can't be a show without the beautiful Reba McEntire. Indeed, I know how much you and many of our listeners, Lou included, are big fans of Reba. And Suzanne Dingle's posted Love Choosing Texas by Kate Moore and Charlie Misford. Of course, their intermediate level dance there. High Improver, 48 count from November 2025. Tammy Wynette now. Honey, I miss you.

Tammy Wynette. Honey, I Miss You. That features on the Best of Tammy Wynette's album, 1996. Another cover for you now. This is Colin Ray, his version of And I Love You So.

previously from Perry Como and I Love You So. There's our country artist Colin Ray and I Love You So, featuring on his Love Songs album. I really hope you enjoyed that. That was from 2000. Well, next is a song by Jordan Davis called Mess. And this featured on Jenny's Jukebox on the 21st of August 2026. There's a dance already released from Tim Gorsey, Make Me a Mess, Make a Mess Even, and Lee Hamilton has just taught his new dance in France, en France, called Make Me a Mess. Take it away, Jordan.

0: And there's Jordan Davis there, Mess, and that single released on the 14th of August, played on Jenny Bradshaw's Jukebox Show on the 21st of August. Dances already released and forthcoming. Make a Mess, that's from Tim Gorsey's Scripts Out. 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
0: Oh, thank you, Suzanne. You said it's a good dance by Tim Gorsey. Make a Mess. Next up, Lady A.

And there's Lady A, All We'd Ever Need. Dance Options, Should Have Been from Jerry Warren, Need to Nightclub from Rachel McEnany White, to mention a few. From Track Now from 1961, Jim Reeves, Welcome to My World.

the wonderful Jim Reeves there. Well, welcome to my world. 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Please do get in touch if there's a song or a dance that you would really like to hear. I shall leave you with one more, a song from Aaron Tippin, You're the Only Reason for Me. This features on his album What This Country Needs from 1998. So until next time, take care and thank you. Bye for now.

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1: Yes, and we're live on Line Dancer Radio. Beautiful. Beautiful Sunday, early evening, late afternoon here in West Sydney, Australia. 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And you can catch us live on other platforms such as Radio Jar and Mixcloud. 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We are highlighting brand new choreography, and Suzanne Dingwall, I'm having all sorts of trouble with your track, let me tell you. But I will keep going. I will keep going. This first one's by Austin Schnell or Austin Snell. Laura Rittenhouse has got a dance to Austin Snell and Riley Thomas, and the track is called You Don't Want to Know, But I Do. And the dance is called You Don't Want to Know, And Maybe I Do.

But I do. Yes, I've just taught a Lauretten House dance this week. I'm going to put it on. It's not new, but because I taught it, I'm going to call it new. And there aren't many dancers, well, certainly around Sydney, that a dance to this track, even though the track is hugely popular. Going to tell you more about that in a short while. This next one's a friend of mine, Barbara Heil. She and her late daughter used to come to my socials every week. And I used to love their company and get paid out immensely. And this is another tribute for Dolly Parton. It's a track called Yellow Roses by Dolly. Not the first time Dolly is going to feature on today's show as well. And it's called Yellow Roses for Dolly.

Yeah, so Yellow Roses for Dolly by Barbara Hale. And as I said, I think there's another. Might have been our last fortnight. We had a few Dolly Parton featured tracks. Checking it up now, I can see that we did a few featured tracks. And

love that track. Maestes, the 90s called, and they want their country back. Love my 90s country. That's what got me in to this new genre that I wasn't. My parents listened to a lot of country and Western, both forms, country and Western, Western and country, back in the day. And, you know, you've got to listen to it because it's what was played on the record player or the cassette. So you got to listen to it, but it's not what turned me on. 90s country turned me on to this new genre. And those 90s country artists loved, loved, loved. On the newer side of thing, we've got Diane Ball with a new, some new choreography called Run, Run River. And we've got David Guetta, A-Lock, and Stick Figure, all big names in country music. Not quite. He's Run, Run River.

Well, that just finished like that. That's actually a good song, Run, Run River. A-Lock, Stick Figure and David Guetta and some new Coral Fingers. Say g'day to who is in the chat. And nice and early, Tanya. Thank you. You're ready to ride before all of us. In fact, you're ready to ride before me because I had to restart. Had a couple of hiccups, tried to upload some music and it didn't play. Hence, Suzanne, the live version I had was yuck. So, either send me the, MP3 or I will keep striving to get a better track for your dance. I saw that you danced at a social you have been attending this weekend. Thank you, Lou, for the update on what's happening. The LDF show is by Craig and Donna. Brand new show coming up called Weekly Listeners Playlist. First time played. It's in our wee hours in Australia, but it's in the afternoon and early evening throughout Europe. Joan, thank you, our tech expert. Catherine, early? It's because the sun's out. It doesn't mean it's early because the sun's out. Here we are, nearly 20 past five on a Sunday evening. Kevin's watching the footy. That means I can't, Maria, because I'm doing a radio show. So I will continue doing it now, as I meant to. My next month's LDF show, for those people that aren't regulars, is the relationship between the artist, the band, and line dancing. And that will be sometimes a personal relationship that I have had with the artist, having met them, made a friendship connection. But next month's show is with international artists. The last 2 months, I've done it with Australian artists as the focus. And Catherine, you missed our dance. I know you were on holidays, but no excuse. And this time it's going to be, you know, the time that we met people like Josiah Siska, when we met Leroy Parnell, when we met, Tracy Lawrence, and those connections that we made, and the dances and some of the hits. A lot of Australian choreography, not always. Not always. Peter Fry and Sandy Fry have just been at a workshop weekend, and they've choreographed to one of my favourite all-time Australian bands. In Excess became huge in the late 90s, early 2000s. And we used to see their posters on telephone poles, and we'd see INXS and wonder, who are Inks? Who are they? And I'd see them at our local clubs and pubs before we got to see them at stadiums and football shows and stuff like that. So this is a brand new one from Peter and Sandy. It's called Mystify. And I'm mystified.

0: Alles.
1: Okay.

0: It's great to have from the ending.
1: I'm pretty sure, Michael, that they don't use that version. Michael Hutchins, I was talking to the late Michael Hutchins. That is a video soundtrack version of Mystify. I do have the album, Kick. So I will play that one on an upcoming show. So we've got the one that, well, that's the one I'd play at a social. This one is a different version. We always have several versions of different ones. I'm sort of a bit jaded like that. Ooh, there you go. Coe Wetzel and Ella Langley, or should it be Ella Langley and Coe Wetzel? I'm supposed to be able to say it. Sings Jaded. And Darren Mitchell and Amanda Bowden have choreographed a dance to Jaded. Guess what it's called? Guess what? Yeah, it's called

I don't know. I suppose it just happened with time and experience. That's how I got jaded. No, I didn't. But new choreography there from Darren Mitchell and Amanda Bowden. Jaded from Koi Wetzel and Ella Langley. This next one's going to ring some bells. I believe this one was taught at a recent weekend away up at Gunnedah. And Travie Taylor runs an event up there. And I believe he released this. And it was going to be his last one because he's moved north of the border. But he was encouraged by the regular clientele to do one a year. So he's going to try and come back to his stomping ground to do one of those events in Gunnedah one time. He normally used to run a couple, so he's going to do that again next year. This is called Fast As You. Now, you might remember Fast As You being a Dwight Yoakam song. I won't tell you that at the moment. But this is by Hayden Haddock, and same song, but different version, new dance, Fast As You.

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1: With catch-up shows replayed during the week as well on Lou's Lounge. We can start now. Okay, Donna and Amanda are here. We're a quarter of the way in. She can start. We can start. Anything before now didn't count. That's how it works. I fib completely. Maria Smith just taught. As fast as you, the Travi dance, and said her class are enjoying it. But don't you worry, because Hiroko Carlson's choreographed a dance to Don't You Worry by the Black Eyed Peas, Shakira, David Guetta, and 20,000 people that are on this track. I lied, just the three. New dance, Don't You Worry.

It is a great track from Dolly Parton, Waltz Across Texas Tonight, and paying homage, Shanti, well done. And Maria, bit of 90s country played at the social. Yes, I run a social with Too Old, Too New every month. And that way those oldies just don't go away. They get played, they get asked for. And with Alan there as your guest, he and his wife were at my social on Friday night, then at yours up the coast on Sunday. They are getting around. I had three errands. Alan's wife, my daughter, Erin Higgins. We had three errands, all the errands we had at our social on Friday night. It's just something going to be different. And I'm looking forward to playing it a little scared, a little hesitant. What have you done, John Bishop? John Bishop's got a dance out called A Best Behaviour. And JB, you've got the track Ring Ring by Reba McEntire. Now, I don't know what you're thinking, but let's see.

0: Y'all gonna come pick me up, right? Come on. Hurry.
1: Please. Geez, I don't know who's home for Reba. I mean, and it was an ABBA. Ring, ring. So we're like that. Reba McEntire with a brand new dance from JB, John Bishop from Victoria, Australia. The song is called A Girl, Best Behaviour. Best Behaviour. Glenda Silver's got a new dance out to an Eastern Corbin track. It's to the track A Girl Like You. And guess what he's called it? Yep. A Girl Like Me. No, it's A Girl Like You. He's Eastern Corbin.

Yeah, only a couple from Dolly this week. We've got a few from Davey Guetta. I think he's on the program a couple of times. What I just did then, because I was typing on one keyboard, hoping it was come up on the other computer in my studio, and it wasn't. So I got Will Dempsey sing along with Easton Corbin. I couldn't believe how good they sounded together or how bad it must have sounded your end. I do apologize. I think I was playing it a little bit too fast. Can you believe that? Well, maybe not, but Rebecca Canavan, well, she says UK, but I know she lives up the coast, and she's choreographed a dance to the Buckley song Too Fast, and it's called Don't Want to Go Too Fast. So we're going to play that one for you right now on Enjoy the Ride, highlighting brand new Australian choreography.

I think they went a little bit too fast. I think that's what happened. They went super fast. I made a call amongst some country music friends and line dancing classes, and I made a call that this song would probably be number one if it wasn't for a reason. The reason is Ella Langley, because she's just broken all records for Choosin' Texas, which has stayed at number one for the most weeks, not just on country charts, but pop charts around the world as well. She's just broken Mariah Carey's All I Want for Christmas Is You record, and they didn't think that one would be broken. The three or four that she just beat were country crossovers anyway, like Old Town Road and stuff like that. So the artist still a lefty, and her first single, Boston, or big single, Boston, is great. I love it. And I went looking for a dance. I wanted to do a dance to my beginner class. So I went looking for choreography. And if an improver or an intermediate dance comes out later, it can be a split floor. And our friend, excuse me, Laura Rittenhouse, Australian choreographer, she choreographed one called Boston. Funny about that. To Boston. I checked it out. I watched the video. I went, I'm going to teach it. So I've taught it at both classes. I taught it at the social on Friday night. Everyone loved it. I love the song. That helps. We've got some brand new 32-count choreography with one restart, a few nuanced different steps than just the V-step and just a jazz box quarter thrown in there. Very cute. It's an A-B dance or a beginner dance. It's called Boston. I like it. I hope you do too.

Got to love a bit of applause at the end of the track, Boston. Still a lefty. Our new strain choreography from Diane Borg as well. Look, there are about 20 or 30 dancers choreographed to that track. I picked one from a choreographer I haven't danced to before. And I also picked one at the level I wanted and after viewing the sheet and the video. So that's how I chose it. And doesn't mean there aren't others that are going to be as good or better or different. They're allowed to be. They're absolutely allowed to be.

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1: Yeah, a bit of country love with Adrian on a Sunday evening, morning, night, or whatever. It depends on where you are around the world. You're enjoying the ride, and today we are highlighting brand new Australian choreography. Some of it's hit our dance floors, some's only hit local dance floors, maybe the choreographer or the instructor. And I saw this one for the first time on Friday night. We've got other dancers, Kevin and Maria, like Who Did You Call Kelvin? You might know that one. It's otherwise known as Who Did You Call Darling? And maybe this one should be called Kelvin, or it could be Veronica, or it could be what the choreographer called it, and it's called My Kind of Beautiful. I don't know. Drome and Daglig, or Drome and Daglig. And Mark Simpkins' brand new choreography. I saw it the first time on Friday night. This is Mark's new dance, My Kind of Beautiful.

Yeah, Mark Simpkins, new one, My Kind of Beautiful. And Maria was saying she learned that up in Canada. Seems like a lot of new dancers being played on today's show, hitting our floors from that gig up there. That's a lot of workshops and socials and fun times up at the Gunnedah weekend, and it'll be happening again next year. I like the sound of this. Wildfire and whiskey. I'm not a whiskey drinker, but a good wildfire drink, of course, not out in the wild. Will Dempsey is your artist, and Linda Burgess, a guest on Enjoy the Ride, choreographer, instructor. She has got a new dance out to this track.

I tell you what, I think I'm going to try and break a record on Enjoy the Ride for the most tracks I've ever played. That means I'm not talking a lot, or they're very short songs. Did you hear it at the front? Even with new technology, the needle can get stuck. Yes, ladies and gentlemen, the needle can get stuck. Welcome back to Enjoy the Ride, and a great track from Will Dempsey, Wildfire and Whiskey. A classic right now, Stan Walker, Australian artist. He's doing a classic track in Purple Rain, and Stan Walker was a finalist or winner of one of our talent shows, whether it be Idol or The Voice or one of those ones a few years ago. And Lou Olson from Victoria just this month has choreographed an intermediate dance out 34 count. Interesting, Lou. Must be the phrasing of the song. It is the classic Purple Rain. Lou's choreography, his Purple Rain.

Yeah, great version of the classic track Purple Rain, but that time by Stan Walker, Australian artist, pop artist, and his version of Purple Rain from the original by Prince, of course. You know, sometimes forever just ain't long enough. We know that, don't we? Max McNown has got the track. A number of dancers choreographed around the world, but Casey Downing from Australia just choreographed one this month. Yep, this month. She choreographed an improver dance called Forever Ain't Long Enough.

No, it ain't. Suzanne, if you're listening as well as I got your message, my luck is awful. The CMA Fest live track was awful, recording to play on radio. So I'm going to keep researching. I know you danced Steal Away at a recent social. It's going to feature on Enjoy the Ride. Or my name's not Kelvin Dale. Okay? And it is, because it's on my license. So it definitely is. There have been a few hot honeys. I mean, every time I look in a mirror. But this one by CC is a different track. And new choreographer, to my knowledge, Hayley Petho from Australia, has got maybe a couple of dancers on today's program, because I've just come across her choreography. This is called 'Cause I'm Hot Honey AB. Okay, I believe you. Let's check it out.

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1: Don't know it. You know, coming up to summer, I'm talking about, and when you get hot. Geez, where is your mind going? Unbelievable. New choreography. And liking a lot of the music and where it's coming from, where I'm going with it. We've got lots. What are we doing now? Another drink. There is quite a bit of Australian choreography to this one. As I said, Hayley Petter was been a bit busy in September. She's got she just wants another drink, AB. And Natalie Bankovic from Australia, she had one out a month or two ago called Another Drink. There are other choreographers from overseas, but here we go with at least two lots of Australian choreography. Another Drink, Kelsey Ballerini and Marshmallow.

Yeah, she just wants another drink. Fickle. Fickle, because if you're thirsty and if it's hot, you deserve another drink. I think that's the way it goes. We need to stay hydrated. Believe me, hydration, that is the key. New music, new dancers from all around Australia, just like this one. Hardy's got a new one out called Truckbed. And we had one out last year by Christine Savion and Sammy Morgan, both Australian choreographers, and one out just this month by one of our favourites of late, Laura Rittenhouse. And she's got an improver. The other one was a beginner. And we've got that little bit of Truckbed by Hardy. Let me tell you, it's all fair on the Truckbed.

0: boots off this time.
1: Is he okay? He's got it!

Were you all singing along with me? Yeah. Oh, just me. Okay. This track's been out a little while. It's called Camo by Graham Barham. And there's some stiff competition with choreography in Brandon Zahorski, who choreographed Gives Me Shivers. He did this one to it last year. One of our own, Roko Carlson, did one out last year. But Claire Glasson's got an improver one out, which she did this month. So we've got different levels for different music. I love a split floor. This is called Girl in Camo.

0: Yeah, I don't think I own anything camo. I'm trying to put it, it's just never been my style. But a girl in camo? Ha! Wouldn't even be able to see her. She'd be camouflaged. But Graham Barham and some brand new choreography. A girl in camo, Claire Glasson there with that. Last quarter of the show. Thanks for joining us. And Maureen from Scotland. Love to have our international listeners come in and say good day. Thank you for doing so, waking up nice and early on a Sunday morning over in Europe. And we're preparing dinners and, you know, shutting windows and doors and getting ready to spend a beautiful Sunday night here in Australia. I've been looking forward to playing this track. It's Boots. Now, I know that's not unusual to have a track called Boots, but Kane Brown, an artist I've seen live, featuring Shania Twain, an artist I've seen live twice. So this is Boots. Again, lots of choreography to this particular track. I'm looking through, and is there more than one Australian dance choreograph? One. Just one. And that's okay, because Paula Jane Ogilvie's got one choreographed just this month. It's an AB, Absolute Beginner Dance, 32 count dance to Kane and Shania's Boots.
1: Here we go.

0: Yeah, Kane Brown featuring Shania Twain and Boots, some more Australian choreography. All day, actually, all show. Still got another 20 minutes of a brand new Australian choreography, just like this one from Richard Botha and Aidan Botha. And they've choreographed a dance to Fishers of Men. New to me. The track is Fishers of Men, Tyler Philip Ratcliffe, and they've got a 32-count four-wall beginner dance to this song. Hope you're enjoying the ride this fine day.
1: My friends thought I was crazy and my folks just shook their heads. The day I dropped my nets down at the docks with no regrets.

Cool track. Fishers of Men, Tyler Philip Ratcliffe. Sounds on the gospel side, which I'm not against. Something very, very different. But Brett Cassell, he sings country. He's got a girl in a cowboy hat. And whilst there's been a number of dancers, the one I'm highlighting because it's choreographed by an Australian, Rebecca, I'm going to say Cooks. I might get it wrong. If Rebecca or one of her friends is in there, the chat, they can let me know the correct pronunciation. She's got a beginner dance called Love a Girl in a Cowboy Hat. Oh, yeah.

I don't think a true word's ever been spoken. That we love a girl in a cowboy hat. Oh well, not everyone obviously, but I do. I think it looks very cool. Very cool indeed. Brett Cassell with that one. Dustin Lynch, he's got one made in a bottle. Now, what's made in a bottle? Interesting. A new beginner dance from Willie and Melinda Young, Australian choreographers, featuring on Enjoy the Ride. First time this week, but featured many times with their choreography. Some award-winning choreography as well. Willie and Melinda have had. This is Dustin Lynch, Made in a Bottle, dance, same name.

Great track, William Melinda, Made in a Bottle, Dustin Lynch. We got those cowboy hat wearing country music singing boys like Dustin. Sort of can't go wrong, can you? We're drawing to a nine. We've got about another 10 minutes, 9 minutes. Can I fit in these three? I'll do my best. This next one is Here I Am. And Here I Am Right Now. Dolly Parton and Sia. And this is from the motion picture soundtrack Dumplin', and A New Dance from Paige Badonk, Australian choreographer. AB Dance, absolute beginner. Here I Am.

Yes, here you are. Blood, Sweat and Beer. Blackjack Billy had this track out for a while. In fact, friends of mine, Jennifer Hughes and Karen Jennings, had a dance out over 10 years ago to this, but a higher level. And now another friend, Trent Duncan, he's got a beginner dance, and it's called Blood, Sweat and Beer.

With 2.5 minutes to go, I'm going to 2.5 minute song here. Cigarette Burns, Corey Kent, Laura Rittenhouse choreography. Sorry, more choreography, same choreographer.

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1: Good morning. Good afternoon, good evening. This is Donna Statt, joined by Craig Statt.
2: I was going to say, very weird, good morning to both the UK side and the US side.
1: No, not morning in the UK, I don't believe. I think it might be just past lunchtime in the UK right now. But we're coming to you bright and early from just outside of Philadelphia, Pennsylvania in the United States. A little dreary and rainy here. That was When You Smile by Jose Miguel Balakwavane and Roy Verdonk. I'm being told that maybe I can't be heard so well. But that's how we wanted to kick off our show this morning, with When You Smile. The new LDF show, hosted by various Line Dancer Radio DJs each week, Sundays. And Craig and my, I'll say, theme for today, we have two kind of set themes that we wanted to go with. First one kind of being joy, and thinking about the joy that we get from this line dance community and the great things that the Line Dance Foundation does for the community. So our next song for you this morning is going to be Cup of Joy, Haley Wheatley, 2026. And she wrote this dance for the LDF to unite and share the joy of dance. So here we go, Cup of Joy.
2: All right, and the song is Can't Steal My Joy by Josiah Queen and Brandon Lake.

Okay, that was Cup of Joy, Haley Wheatley, a dance written for the LDF to unite and share the joy of dance. And gosh, what joy does dance bring us? And joy has been a theme or a topic that Craig and I have been discussing for, well, I'd say pretty much always, but really became prevalent this week as Craig and I were dealing with a loss in the family. But one of the messages that I'll say we got to discuss a lot as we've been with family navigating some grief.

0: that Donna has given today, and I love the idea of what she's doing. So she put together today's playlist, and I'm absolutely loving it. And the next one, kind of focusing on the LDF ambassadors. And then it's like, I'm really impressed with how she pulled together today's playlist based on the LDF ambassadors.
1: Well, specifically, given that Craig and I are here in North America and not in the UK, we thought it might be nice to choose some songs and some dances and recognize the North American ambassadors. First one being Miss Rhoda Lai from Canada. And the song that we chose a couple of different, I'll say, dances, songs for each of the various ambassadors. And for Miss Rhoda Lai, we have chosen I've Found Joy. That's a dance that she co-choreographed with the Jamie Marshall, who Craig and I had the privilege of spending some time with last weekend. Great little event. I'm sure Craig will bring that to you on his upcoming show. And we'll discuss that on our upcoming shows as we've navigated many different little dance escapes, finding joy in dance. So let's give you I've Found Joy.
0: And the song is Joy by Andy Grammer and Trombone Shortly in Galactic. Here you are.

0: Miss Rodelai from Canada, co-choreographed with the Jamie Marshall.
1: I'm going to say he's got so caught up in the song that I didn't even realize we had dead air. Sorry about that, everyone. And, of course, that was a variation of the Andy Grammer song, Joy in My Life. So that is the trombone, what do we call that? The trombone shortly in galactic version. So slight variation there.
0: And sticking along with Rhoda, the next dance we've chosen for today is something that she co-choreographed with several LDF ambassadors. The dance is Something We Can Dance To, and quite a list of choreographers. We've got Yvonne Verhagen, Jennifer Cho Soo Chin, Sobrio Philippe Jean, Miss Rodelai, Miss Haley Wheatley, Gregory Danvois, Joe Kinzer, Colin Geese, The Dance Again, Something We Can Dance To, by a song of the same name. So here we go, Something We Can Dance To.
1: And hopefully I got the right version this time. That's Ollie Joseph, Charlotte Sands, and Sammy Arriaga. Here we go.

0: Okay, so that was Something We Can Dance To. Rodelai, Yvonne, Colin, Gregory, Joe, Haley, Sobrio, Jennifer, and Joe Kinzer.
1: I'm going to say, and obviously there's another dance out there. I think Trevor and Brandon also have another dance to that.
0: Ah,
1: well,
0: yes.
1: BBB.
0: Yes. So, again, the LDF show with Donna and Craig here, coming to you bright and early from the U.S. of A.
1: Really early.
0: And we kind of wanted to go down the joy path this morning, recognize some of our North American LDF ambassadors. So the next song that we chose for you, I'll say the song itself brings me joy. And I remember the first time that I personally saw this was at a small dance event in Myrtle Beach, South Carolina. And the dance is I'm Free, and it is by Raymond Sarloman and Roy Verdonk and Jill Babinek. I believe the song, Craig, is called I Love My Life.
1: Yes.
0: And it just makes me smile, and it's a feel good.
1: It is just a life is good, which is what it should be. But this is Love My Life, Robbie Williams. Here we go.
2: I love

0: And that was Love My Life, Robbie Williams. And of course, this is the LDF show, the Line Dance Foundation. And talk about beautiful and joy and everything. It's the Line Dance Foundation is an incredible organization that has been around for longer than Donna and I have been in the circuit world. And it is out there for those people that are making money or earning a living in the line dance and supporting the line dance community. And all throughout the years, the Line Dance Foundation has put out their stomp outs. Currently today, it's the stomp out bullying that, then they have the reach out that occurred during COVID. And every year, there's just these programs that are just, they're here to support the community. And what I love, again, I'd mentioned that Donna had done a great job of going through and looking at all the ambassadors. So if you go out to linedancefoundation.com, you'll see every one of the ambassadors, and there are many all throughout the world. But for the North American side of our show here, Donna grabbed our North American choreographers, and that was we did Rodelai, and that was Raymond Sarliman, which also an ambassador, but not North American. But we wanted that Love My Life. But go ahead, Donna. We have a
1: Just shy of 20 years, the Line Dance Foundation will celebrate its 20th anniversary in 2027, founded by Betty Drummond back there in 2007. Betty's still running the organization today.
0: I get my events confused. Go ahead.
1: So we thought as we are the North American, one of the North American DJ pairs on Line Dancer Radio, let's recognize all of the amazing ambassadors from North America that give their time to the Line Dance Foundation. So next ambassador that we've chosen, I think, Craig, you gave a little sneak peek, but Wendy Johansson from Canada as well, and her dance Little Spark, which she did do as a floor split to Feel the Spark. So here we go with Little Spark, or if you know Feel the Spark, dance along,
0: which is Shane. So this is Lighter by Alessandro. Here we go.
2: Golden girl dressed in ice, your heart as dark as night. You got me to dim my light, no more.

0: Hi, it's Betty here. I just want to take a moment to say thank you from the bottom of my heart. Because of your support, the Lung Lens Foundation has been able to help many people in ways that words can barely describe. We receive messages from people saying things like, "You gave me hope when I had none, and I didn't know where to turn until the LDF stepped in." As you know, we never name names, but those are the words from people you have helped. And I can tell you that your kindness is making a real difference. So whether you've donated, fundraised, or simply spread the word, please know that you are part of something truly special. Thank you from all of us at the LDF.
1: Okay, so that was Little Spark, or Floor Split for Feel the Spark, and a little note from LDF founder Betty Drummond. Today, Craig and I are taking a little journey through some of the dances from some of our North American ambassadors. Before we jump into another dance we've chosen from Wendy Johansson, we're going to pop over to the chat room. I think I saw Lori Cavanaugh out there, also joining us bright and early here from the East Coast of the United States. So good morning, Lori. And Jenny Bradshaw, a fellow LDR radio DJ, joining us while working, I guess maybe this afternoon over there.
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1: And so, like we said this morning, this morning for Craig and I, we chose some songs that brought us joy during what's been a little bit of a sad time. I don't like using the word sad, but Craig and I going through some stuff personally with family and trying to still find joy in all things, because that's one of the messages that was shared with us recently is, you know, even in hard times, how can we find joy? So our first few songs really in that realm of joy. And then also wanted to, like we said, kind of take a look at some of the North American ambassadors for LDF. So next song we chose for you all this morning is OMG, I Lose Control. This is Wendy Johansson, and this was her winning choreography 10 years ago. So this was the 2016 Vegas Dance Explosion winning choreography. So again, OMG, I Lose Control.
2: By the way, Doug and Miranda are also LDF ambassadors. All right, so this is Oh My God, I Lose Control. Lose Control by Headley.

0: control.
1: And that was Oh My God, I Lose Control, and that's Lose Control by Headley. And of course, the LDF show is brought to you by KingsHillHoliday.com. So Kings Hill, we're excited because we get to go to Europe twice next year for line dance events. We are blessed, of course. We have the opportunity to go to the CBAs, which, oh my God, the ability to be able to be there for the CBA. We got to shop for clothes, or at least I do, because I don't have anything special enough, but... We also have the LDF 20, so we'll be there for LDF 20, 20th anniversary LDF out there in Southport. And then, of course, the CBAs out there in Blackpool. And we are getting all our travel arrangements through Kings Hill Holidays or Kings Hill Dance Holidays for the CBAs.
2: And we're crossing our fingers that we would get out to the UK maybe a third time for World Dance Master. So,
1: oh, hey, I forgot about
2: love,
1: that.
2: Love dancing with... our dance family from around the world, and how amazing is this dance family that, you know, helps us through the times that challenge us. And honestly, what the LDF does, right, when folks are struggling and maybe need a little extra help, particularly those that, you know, make their living by bringing us choreography and dance classes and musicians that bring us the music, the LDF is there when folks need them most. So Craig and I are excited this morning to be kind of playing some tunes or playing some music that goes to the choreography of some of our North American LDF ambassadors. So sticking in Canada.
1: I was going to say, your next one is still in Canada.
2: Yeah. Yeah, I'm staying up north of Craig and I at the moment. Mr. Jared Murphy, and the first dance of Jared, and I'm sorry, Jared, my father,
1: Gerard.
2: I was just Gerard. About to say that. So my father was Jared, spelled the same as Gerard Murphy. So my apologies for speaking the name incorrectly. So Gerard Murphy out of Canada. The Mermaid, and it's Calum MacPhail, the Mermaid.
1: With a mermaid.

0: And that was The Mermaid by Gerard Murphy. That's a toe-tapping little tune there.
1: I'm still singing it.
0: I know. That song will be on Radio Donna, or what we call, you know, when the music gets stuck in your head and you're singing along all day. That's a catchy little jingle there. So that was The Mermaid, Calum MacPhail. Next up, we've got... This just makes me happy to think about 11 beers. Although I don't know what I would look like after 11 beers,
1: Craig. 11 beers would make anybody happy. And no problem with joy.
0: That would bring me a lot of joy, 11 beers. Although I might be on the floor after about the first five. But anyway, next we've got 11 beers, also Gerard Murphy. And I believe, Craig, it is... Oh, I'm going to get the artist wrong.
1: The Recklaws. It's Recklaws and Jake Owen.
0: Jake Owen, that's it, yes.
1: Here you go.

0: All right, so this next one, all I can remember is DJing over at Prospectors, which we did go to last night. I'll talk about that on Tuesday. But all I can remember is, like, after we got through most of the dance, it turned into a four-wall contra, if I remember correctly.
1: Yeah, so you gave a little... You stole a little of my thunder, but that's okay. Sorry. That's okay. So, like we said this morning on our LDF show here, given that Craig and I live in North America, here in the United States, we chose our playlist based off of our LDF ambassadors from North America. And so our next ambassadors that we wanted to highlight some dances from are the Cavaleros, Mr. and Mrs. Kelly Cavalero. And yes, this one, a fantastic dance that I honestly would love to see come back. I remember where I learned it, actually, at New York State of Line. Was one of the places it took me a few lessons to, like,
0: in the sports deck,
1: had this down. But this one was taught at New York State of Line, which is Rosie Moltari. We'll speak about Rosie a bit later in the show, but that's her annual event held in the Catskills in New York. The dance was taught, I believe, by Mr. John Robinson, who is co-choreographer on this with Kelly Cavalero. And it is Mississippi Countdown to the song One Mississippi by Kane Brown.
0: Here you go.

0: And that was Mississippi Countdown, Kelly Caballero and John Robinson. And Craig, I wanted to back up to, you mentioned kind of some of our upcoming travels as you spoke of Kings Hill, and super excited to be attending our first CBAs and the Crystal Boot Awards for LDF. So really supporting the line dance community. And
1: good point. LDF is now the parent of Crystal Boot Awards, Lion Dancer Radio, and the Lion Dancer Web. So it all ties together.
0: Perfect. So, yeah, super excited to join our dance family from around the world over there at Blackpool. And, gosh, it'll be here in just a couple of months. So the other song dance that we chose for Kelly Caballero is KU.
1: I was going to say another great song.

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1: Let's go.
2: Okay, so that was KU by Kelly Cavallaro. And also, I believe John Robinson co-choreographed that one with them. They do some great co-choreography. So if you're just tuning in, this is Donna Statt and Craig Statt coming to you on the LDF show Sunday morning for us here in just outside of Philadelphia, Pennsylvania, where it's dreary and rainy, and we're trying to find joy through it all, though. And what a blessing here due to a family emergency, but we've been blessed to spend time with a lot of incredible people in the dance community, and dance getting us through some of the challenging times as the LDF helps folks in challenging times. For our show this morning, we've been highlighting some choreography from North American ambassadors for the LDF. So we just played a couple of pieces of choreography from Kelly Cavallaro, one of the ambassadors, and Kelly and Mr. and Mrs. were at one point living in Florida, we're sticking with another ambassador that's in Florida here in the United States, and that would be Mr. Cody Flowers. And the first song that we chose, or the first dance that we chose from Cody, is Sweet Tsunami Symphony, another catchy tune here, Craig.
3: There we go. And I think we learned this one at Dance for a Cure,
2: which is actually wrapping up this weekend.
3: And we're going to talk about that on Tuesday at North American Line. All right, here we go with Sweet Tsunami Symphony.

0: And that was Sweet Tsunami Symphony, Cody Flowers Dance. That one, Craig, that one just feels sassy. I do remember learning that last year at Dance for a Cure, which, like you said, is wrapping up or wrapped up.
1: I was going to say, that one brings me joy.
0: It does. That does. And sadly, we couldn't join our friends out there in Ohio this year. But coincidentally, I don't know. I guess I just had a vibe going when we were picking our playlist for this morning. But the next dance, or the next song that we're going to play, is for a new dance of Cody's that he co-choreographed with Jill Babinek, who is one of the event directors for Dance for a Cure. And like you said, Craig, I know you're going to speak to that. What is it? Tuesday Night North America in line. Yep. Give a little intel. And I think you've got plans to have Jill join you at some point
1: in the near future.
0: Absolutely. But this next one, brand new, I believe it was debuted at Bliss, which I think you've got to still give an update on that event. That's Dustin Valcata and Sierra Gill's event.
1: We'll have them on the show as well at some point, too.
0: And they were on, they joined Jill Babinek out there in Ohio this weekend at Dance for a Cure. And then I believe Cody taught this at NELDS, which I know you're going to speak to that. So without any further ado, Bittersweet Surprise, brand new dance, Cody Flowers, Jill Babinek, artist Brooke MacArthur.

0: And that was a bittersweet surprise. And just real quick, I am sitting here looking out the window at our little hotel outside of King of Prussia. I don't know how many times I've said that, Hotel King of Prussia. How many shows have I done from this seat? Or not this room, but and I'm just watching as we have cheerleaders and wrestlers. That's this week's hotel, Phil. It seems like every hotel has cheerleaders, but we get wrestlers too. Sorry, Donna, go ahead.
1: No, that's just making me laugh. So I can't see outside the window. I almost wish we could post a photo of what our little setup here, not our traditional setup for when we do our show, but sitting here in our little hotel room. Spending some time with family through a challenging week, but I was going to say, what a beautiful song. I've not had the opportunity to learn Bittersweet Surprise yet, but after really listening to that song, what a beautiful song, and I'm sure knowing Cody...
0: Warm Hugs, it really plays along with what?
1: Knowing Cody and Jill, I'm sure that's a beautiful piece of choreography. So, kind of going through our North American ambassadors for LDF. We just had Cody Flowers, who's in, the southeast part of the country, down there in Florida, sunny Florida. Now we're going to go straight across the country west to, I believe, California. I'd have to confirm that. But Christopher Gonzalez. And I'd be remiss, or we'd be remiss, if we didn't choose probably a dance of his that I'm not sure about around the world, but I can tell you around the country here, still danced, really, no matter where we go, and a absolutely fantastic beginner dance. I think we've probably seen some song swaps to it. So the dance is K is for Kicks, Mr. Christopher Gonzalez.
0: And the song is Feel It Still by Portugal the Man.

I gotta say, let's try this again. That is not K's for Kicks. Sorry about that. That's a little sneak preview of the next one. This is K's for Kicks. Feel It Still, Portugal the Man. Here we go.

0: I try to sort that all out here.
1: So I think Craig's already given us a preview to what the
0: you've already heard it. Restart.
1: Next Christopher Gonzalez piece of choreography. So you've gotten a sneak peek. The other piece of choreography from Christopher that we chose was called Can't Walk Away, or is called Can't Walk Away. I believe he co-choreographed this one with Megan Barsuglia. And Craig and I had the privilege of taking a lesson from Megan last year at Windy City Line Dance Mania, which, gosh, that's coming up. It's going to become a very busy time over here in the States over the next several weeks, months, with a lot of really some of the big dance weekends coming up. Windy City is just a few weeks away. Detroit Motor City just a few weeks away. Then we've got some, I'll say, smaller
0: Gettysburg just a few weeks away.
1: Then we got smaller events a few weeks with away. Maybe not international choreographers coming over, but yeah, Craig mentioned Gettysburg and Dance in the Sand. So a lot of great dance opportunities coming up, but Craig, we'll play Can't Walk Away while you try to locate the K is for Kicks song. So Can't Walk Away, the song Craving You,
0: Thomas Rhett.

0: Okay, so that, Christopher Gonzalez, Megan Barsuglia's Can't Walk Away to the song Craving You by Thomas Rhett. We're gonna take two on the, I'll say the first dance or song that we chose for Christopher. K is for Kicks, Feel It Still. Let's see, Craig, do we have the right track ready to rock and roll?
1: I think this is take three, but let's go with it.

0: So that was K is for Kicks, Mr. Christopher Gonzalez.
1: Finally.
0: And yeah, Greg said finally. So sticking on the West Coast, another LDF ambassador as Miss Maddie B. And we picked out one of, Maddie does have some choreography out there, so we're going to play one of her pieces of choreography, but another shout out to her as she and her team, the Dancing Dragons, finally made it over to World Dance Masters to compete this year. We had the privilege of watching one of their routines. I do not know if it is the routine that they performed at World Dance Masters, but I got to see them at Sunshine and Line, which is the U.S., qualifier, if you will, for World Dance Masters. And the dance of hers that we chose is Jet Lagged to the song Jet Lag by Simple Plan. So here we go, Jet Lagged by Miss Maddie B.

0: And that was jet-lagged Maddie B, ambassador from out here in the west coast of the United States. So moving back east and to one of our dear friends, and if I'm not mistaken, has probably been helped by the LDF, I think we heard at some point in his journey. And it is ambassador from here in the Pennsylvania area, Mr. Michael Diven. And this is a dance. The dance that we chose of Michael's is one that, gosh, I'd love to see it come back, Craig. I remember learning this also at New York State of Line, Rosie Maltari's New York State of Line. And the dance is deep to the song Deep End by Daughtry, a great dance of Michael's.
1: And a great song. And I think Cat and Stan's favorite, if I remember correctly.
0: And I remember some good memories dancing this one, I think, in, you know, hotel room beds and whatnot. I have to say this, I know I'm digressing, but the dance community, we started the show talking about joy, and it's these little moments and these little memories that we can think about that I say bring us joy, but put a smile on our face. And thank you, Michael, for a dance that definitely has brought some good memories and smile to my face when I think about it. So here we go. Deep, the song Deep End by Daughtry.

Tune in the first Wednesday of each month, 11 p.m. to 1 a.m. UK time, here on Line Dancer Radio for Donna and Craig's Live Love Line Show. 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

Okay, so that was Deep by Michael Diven. So, gosh, our show moves along so quick, Craig. Hard to believe we're down to our final half hour here, but still a couple of great tunes lined up here as we recognize or play some choreography from our North American LDF ambassadors. And moving back up north to Canada, and our final two ambassadors that I wanted to recognize from Canada, Ms. Vivian Scott, who is actually one of the grant officers for the LDF. So Ambassador Grant Officer Ms. Vivian Scott out of Canada. And the first dance of hers that we chose, gosh, I know it's a remix or a different rendition of the song Lean On Me, but when you think of the LDF supporting people through challenging times and just how the dance community itself and the people that we meet, I often say it's not about the dancing, it's about the people, because it's the people that get us through and help us find that joy when maybe days feel dark and we just can't go through. So we chose Lean On Me, and this artist is Artists Can, capital C-A-N, and the dance Lean On Me by Vivian Scott.

0: I was gonna say, what a great, great, great song for the LDF. I mean, reach out, you know, it just.
1: Oh, and if you listen to the words of the song, right? Each of us at some point definitely needs to lean on someone else because some days are just really tough. And you know, if someone is struggling, hopefully they know that there's someone out there that's willing to, you know, help them navigate and go through the journey with them. No man is alone, and what a blessing the dance world is, because I think we find special humans, good humans in this dance community that on the darkest of days are there to help you and let you lean on them. So that was Vivian Scott's Lean On Me, Artists Can. And the other piece of music or the other choreography of Vivian's that we chose for today was Another Life. And that was co-choreographed with a fellow LDF ambassador, Kim Ray. The song If You Met Me First, Another Life, Vivian Scott.
0: And this is If You Met Me First by Eric Etheridge.

and that was Another Life, Vivian Scott. So coming back to the States, Craig mentioned earlier in the show, I believe, Ambassadors Doug and Jackie Miranda. We mentioned Vegas Dance Explosion and wanted to tie in one of their pieces of choreography, or Doug's choreography. We talk about what a blessing the dance community is and the people that we meet in the dance community. And so we've chosen Blessed, song by Elton John. And this is Doug Miranda, Jackie Miranda choreography. Here we go. Blessed.

0: point, so I don't know if that meant that our music stopped here or we're just keeping going here. But that was Blessed.
1: That was Blessed by Jackie Miranda. So as we close out our ambassadors here in the U.S. of A., North America, we wanted to, I don't want to say save the best for last, but this individual holds a special place in our heart for sure. So Ambassador and Grant Officer, Miss Rosie Maltari, and the Rosie's got quite a collection of choreography out there, and chose two of my favorites of Rosie's. And first one, coincidentally, talk about saving the best for last. I love the name of this dance that Rosie choreographed called Stealing the Best. And this just celebrated, gosh, its 25th anniversary. So kudos, Rosie, for choreographing for, gosh, over 25 years. So Stealing the Best, the song is Dance Above the Rainbow. And yes, there are several dances out there to this song. Probably the other, I'll say one that I know I've done or enjoy dancing, especially for us St. Patrick's Day, is Pot of Gold by Liam Hyrcan. I'm probably butchering that name, and my apologies. So here we go with Dance Above the Rainbow. You know, go with your favorite dance.
0: And this is Roden Hardeman.

0: So that was Dance Above the Rainbow. We chose Stealing the Best as the dance. That's Rosie Maltari's choreography, just celebrated 25 years. And as we close out our North American ambassadors with Rosie Maltari, the last piece of choreography from our North American ambassadors that we chose is another one of Rosie's that just... Again, some of this music just brings joy to my heart, makes me smile. This one is Got a Good Feeling, and this one, too, celebrating an anniversary. So this dance, Rosie choreographed in the middle of probably some dark times. This was choreographed in 2020, and we all know what went down in 2020. So it just celebrated its fifth anniversary. And I think one of the proudest moments for Rosie on this one is that it hit number one on Christmas Day. That year, and spent 15 days at number one, and the dance Got a Good Feeling. I believe the song is
1: same name
0: by the artist Pigeon Forge. So here we go with Got a Good Feeling,
1: and I was gonna
0: Rosie
1: say, and
0: Bruno Maltari.
1: This does tie back to the original topic of joy, Got a Good Feeling. So this is Got a Good Feeling by Pigeon John.

0: So that was Got a Good Feeling, Pigeon John, choreography by the amazing Rosie and Bruno Maltari. Rosie, again, one of your LDF ambassadors, grant officer from here in the United States. And I did also want to mention, as we wind down the show, there is one additional LDF ambassador from here in the US of A, and that is Janie Knuckle. Does not have any choreography, but huge supporter of the line dance community. And before we close out, gosh, our 2 hours went so fast this morning, morning over here. Wanted to pop in and say hello to some of our friends joining us in the chat room. I see Big Dave Baycroft, huge supporter of all things line dance, DJ here on the Line Dance Radio. Line Dance Foundation Ambassador. CBA, I believe, Hall of Famer. So, hey to Dave. Give Mommy P a hug for us. I see Helen O'Malley out here. Helen, thank you for joining us. Again, a huge part of the Line Dance Foundation. And as we close out today, so we spent some time playing some choreography and some tunes from some of our North American ambassadors. But as we close out, we talk about all the things that the LDF does for those that make a living, bringing joy to those of us that are dancers out here. The messaging of Line Dance Foundation and being there for others when they need it and providing support. I think that's what we all try to do. The Line Dance family helps us navigate through some of the toughest, darkest days. But the song we wanted to close out with today hits home for those of us that always try to be the support. And this is an incredible song, an incredible piece of choreography by another ambassador, not from North America, but that would be Mr. Simon Ward. The dance is This One Is For You. And I believe the song is Who Checks on the Strong Ones. Strong don't get a break, and how powerful this message is as well, because let's not forget, you know, those that are there to support us. Who's checking on them? Because even the strong need support sometimes as well. So remember that, lean on another. There's always someone out there that's going to help you navigate those dark days. So with that, we'll close out the day with This One Is For You.
1: And, of course, we want to say goodbye. Thank you for joining us, everyone. Thank you for joining us up on chat. Tune in next week. We'll have another guest DJ on the LDF show. Same bat channel, same bat time. That was silly. All right, so this is The Strong Don't Get a Break by Xenia Monáe.

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It's Betty here. I'm wondering, have you voted this month? 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
1: There's no place I'd rather be.
2: Hello, dancers. It's Betty Drummond here. I was wondering, do you know how important your votes are in the Line Dancer charts? Well, I can tell you, they are far more important than you realise. Those little clicks of yours don't just help build the most comprehensive and accurate real-time charts, but they also create the nominations for the Crystal Boot Awards.
3: Last year, we hit a wonderful new record, reaching over 30,000 live votes in a month. 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So this year, we're raising the bar. We're aiming for 50,000.
2: Speaking now directly to dancers who may not vote or who live outside the UK, I want to say yes, we see you and we really want you to take part too. 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So come on, dancers, remember to make your votes. You know it's the right thing to do.

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Hi, everybody. Welcome. Welcome to you. Happy Wednesday. And I'm back in my happy place in my DJ den here in the Toon in the northeast of England, all the way up there in the corner, just before you get to Scotland in the Toon. Yes. So, hi, welcome. And thanks for joining me. If you are there, thank you. We've got a great world of dance out there for you. And tonight, I'm going to fly around it, as I say in my purse, to fasten your seatbelts. I've got a world of new stuff for you. And putting this show together today, I just can't believe how many different places we're going to visit and how many different places the choreographers come from. As this week, we'll have a look at a bunch of new stuff from here, there, and far. Let's start with the first one. Just 2 weeks ago, on the USA bar scene, they were all together at a buzzing Nashville Palace. Yes, in Nashville, just opposite the Grand Ole Opry Land Hotel. There in Nashville. Happy UCWDC days for me there. Also, of course, at the Nashville Palace, happy pre-party memories for the experience. Boy, I love being there. Anyway, a big thanks to Todd, the Data Cowboy, whose link I put in the chat room for this one. It's a really, really interesting event. And when you have a look, guys, at the list of the dancers being done, it's such an amazing range. It really is such an amazing range of levels and dancers, new and old, that just do what they want to do, new and old and country and funky and pop and just a little bit of everything. And it's sometimes hard to work out exactly what the guys on the bar scene like. We're getting used to it as we watch the honky-tonk crowd here this side of the pond. Of course, the bar scene is exactly like that what it says. The guys who like to go and dance in the bar. They are all like free spirits, free will. It's all like, it's not just easy dances, it's hard dances, but they just have a good time. It's like freestyle. They don't have so many rules, and they just go out and have fun. And I suppose, in a way, on the mainstream side, everybody strictly in lines. And, of course, they are too. But they practice hard and long, and some of these guys do too. So it's just a slightly different take on it, having a blast. And when you look at the list and this Bring the Fun, in Todd's playlist of the things being taught, you see there's a whole bunch of stuff. Some of it from choreographers I've never heard of. Some from that we have, like, for example, there's Sad Hour from Dan Albrew and Improver Dance. There's new stuff, like there's C'est La Vie from Rachel, a new Improver. The stuff from the US choreographers, like Jill Wise there, who's well known. That's a beginner dance, Shake and Bake. I'm just flitting through. World dancers, there's Showstopper, Joe Thompson and Scott. That's a bit of a classic intermediate dance there. And then new stuff, there's Shane and Ryan, Something Good. It's just an awesome, awesome list. There's Tennessee Whiskey there from Rob Fowler, one of Rob's latest intermediate dancers. And on and on I go. I've picked the one for you, though, just to give a shout out, because for one song, we are in Nashville, Tennessee, with people from all over America, in fact, all over the world. I know the honky-tonk gang from the UK were there having an awesome time. Lovely to follow what they were doing. I've just picked the one for you from choreographers I do know, Trevor and Brandon, and they are well-known USA choreographers. This is an easy intermediate dance recently released by them called Drink With Us. So let's have a drink.

There you go, cracking stuff. You get the vibe, don't you? Get that honky-tonk vibe? Do you feel it? Do you feel it? That's what the guys love doing. Having fun in the bars and just having a great time. And it's great that we've got that scene coming around elsewhere, all around the world, in fact. Australia's got it. UK's got it. Around elsewhere, all around the world, in fact. Australia's got it. UK's got it. It's coming to Europe a little bit. I would

stuff. Listen, let's move on and welcome to the show. Everybody listening in and having a chat. That's lovely. Two Bevs there. Hi, Bev. Welcome, welcome. Yes, now listen. Hi there, Carmel. Listen. She hears me. Good, good. Thanks for joining me. And Carol is with us too. Mommy P is in the posh seats in the sitting room, looking out for things for me as I rabbit on and spread my wings around the world. So next up, listen, we're going to go and have a peek in Norway. Last weekend gone, Simon, Yanni and Gaten were together in Norway at the Wild Horse Line Dancers event. They teamed up together. And they've got a brand new easy intermediate dance. So let's fly the flag in Norway with Simon Australia and Yanni Denmark and Gaten the G-Man, who I had a nice chat with today from the US of A. The dance is called The Wild Horse Way. I wonder if this one, would this one make a honky-tonk bar one? What do you reckon? Listen.

Well, hey, good. We're in Norway, everybody. We are in Norway. And the guys did some great new dances. Simon had new ones. Yanni had new ones. And the G-Man had new ones. The one I've picked for you, though, is a brand new one from the G-Man. It's an advanced dance called And For My Next Trick. Listen, this is just awesome. Brings back such memories. How about a card trick? Says Gaten as we're having a chat. Something fun and different. It's one of those dances like the hat dance and the towel dance. Listen, do you remember them? The hat dance, Mommy P, do you remember when the G-Man came to New Line? We've got New Line next week coming up. Haven't got any hats for that. But all those years ago, the G-Man brought the hat dance and he brought 100 white hats with the name of the dance on the cap. I wonder where that is. Have we still got that? I haven't seen that for a long time. But we'll give everybody a cap. You have to get on the floor.

0: or spin around and get the hat moving. And then, of course, after that, even more epic is the towel dance, as Guyton calls it. And that was a dance with Shane, of course. And what a dance that is, where you need to have exactly that. A towel. So what's the prop? Well, for this one, you actually do a card trick. Part of the demo, and the G-Man sent me a video. I've got a video of how to do the card trick. Get yourselves ready for your next trick. And who better to do a trick with but the G-Man than the awesome Eminem? Bring it on. I hope this is the clean version. I did ask for the clean version. I'm sure it is.
1: Hey, Em, it's Paul. I was listening to the album. Good fucking luck. You're on your own.

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Was it my 50th birthday? Oh, my. Oh, my. What can I say? Well remembered, Carol the Hat Dance. And yes, hi, Amy's with us. Hi, Amy. The towel dance is Do Something Crazy. Oh, indeed. There you go. But I'm just smiling, beaming. That is classic G-Man stuff. I can't wait to see the whole dance. I haven't seen it. But the card trick's just brilliant. I have seen that. There you go. And I just love a bit of, you can't not like Eminem, can you? Whoops. I know. I've got the root version as well. I'll play that next time when nobody else is listening. There you go. Come on then. There you go. Where should we go next? That was Norway, wasn't it? Let's go to Germany. Hartford, Germany, with Mary B celebrating 10 years of LDF WW, that's Line Dance Friendship Weekend Workshops, 10 years. And what a great crowd they had. I'm going to play you one from a few of the guys. I was looking for some new stuff in the lists, and it's a great list of dancers taught. I'm just getting the sheet here, which Mary B sent me, and it's a cool list from all the guys. And Drew and John Kinsner, where they taught Whiskey Smoke and Neon Dreams, or at the same time learning on. I reached out to ask about the Gypsy Dance. I haven't heard back yet. I think that's the newest of that bunch, but the one I'm going to play for you is out of Haley's list. I mean, different shows here. I've been playing Unbroken this week, which is a lovely new one from Haley with Raymond. She also took Shoes On, Cup of Joy, which was released recently, but a brand new one, which Haley's got already polished up, ready on the shelf for her Vegas trip this year. And she taught it here in Germany, is John Wayne. This is a new intermediate dance from Haley called John.

Oh, there you go. Great stuff from Healy. We are in Germany, and we've talked about UK Healy. Robert Lindsay was there, taught a few dances, including his classic Firecracker, which is cool. But let's go and see Esmeralda. Now, again, Esmeralda taught some lovely dances. Bala Fantasia, Glow Up, we love. Swipe Miracle is a lovely one. I played in my show last night, and a brand new one called The Man. The Man I Am. We're flying a flag for the Netherlands with Esmeralda in Germany. We are round the world. This is a brand new improver dance. Let's have a look at this one. The Man I Am.

Oh, isn't that just lovely? New one from Esmeralda. Michael Lynn's on the bill here. UK in Germany, flying the flag. Of course, we've got Michael, who helps me DJ at New Line next weekend. He's also teaching a new dance on the Thursday night. I just had a message saying it's all ready to go. I'm not sharing that one. I'm playing one of these from this LDF WW event for you. And he taught one of his new ones, Forever in Your Heart, a lovely smooth one, Crystal Ball and Wild Vacation. I'm playing on other shows. Let's have a blast and a look back to the World Dance Masters. It was great seeing the lads all on stage doing a Nordic pulse, and that's the one that I'm playing for you now. If you go and look on the website page of whose page was it on? I think it's on Adam's page. So we got Sweden here with Adam and Eunice. We've got Michael from the UK, which is why I'm playing it today. We've got JP from Switzerland and Malian from Denmark and Niels. It's a good old Nordic job. They did it all together at Adam's birthday party, and he's got a great picture of the guys up in the Spanish Hall. And let us have a look at this new one called Nordic Pulse.

Yeah, loving it, loving it. Nordic Pulse. Great memories. Not so long ago of World Dance Masters. Brilliant. Who else? We're still in Germany, and we're just looking at different nationalities. We are. And how about Belgium, Gregory? And it's lovely to see Belgium in action here. Now we played a few of these over different shows. Chasing Ghosts is a great new one we have done. Passenger was released just a few months ago. Is going well. I think it was last night I played Feel My Love, and here is another one. This is Gregory's new dance, Find My Way. This is Find My Way, and a brand new intermediate dance from the new G-Man.

Christoph Maggie's book, Gregory, after a great time in Southport. A couple of years' time, he's going to be doing Coventry in November, and we've got him coming to the Tune as well. Looking forward to a Just Dance in the summer and a couple of years' time with Gregory. Before that, we got Jose. And we'll talk about Jose in a little while because he's in action just now as well. But at this event, Sebastian Holtland was another on a great list of choreographers in Germany. And, of course, Sebastian has his Dutch flag with him. And this is a new improver dance, a brand new improver dance called Forever in Your Eyes. Let's have a blast of this one.

forever in your eyes. There you go, Christoph. That's Sebastian Christoph here in Germany. And it looks like the guys had an awesome time looking at the Facebook pictures. Go and check it out on Mary B's page. Well done to Mary. Mary taught a few dances as well. And a big thanks to Mary, who sponsors two of our shows. Are here on Line Dancer Radio, sponsoring shows for Michael Lynn now. And at this event, Nicky Napier was also there and doing live music. That is cool. And the list of dancers taught looks, dancers sung looks pretty cool, as ever it does with Nicky. Nicky's coming to me birthday weekend in 28. We don't do live music lots in places, but I do love it. I love Nicky and Nat to bits. And both of them are coming to me birthday weekend, and we're having a little set from each of them. That's a while away. Why did I mention that? Well, because I just talk too much. I know. Anyway, back to Jonas Dahlgren from Sweden. And he taught Bad Girl Boogie and Still Your Side. And he also taught this lovely new one called Would I Lie to You. So let's have a blast of Would I Lie to You. This is a nice improver one.

There you go. Right, come on then, Germany. Where should we go next? Let's fly fast to Denmark. And we're going to join Step in Line in Vordingborg. Vordingborg, but I'm saying that terribly. Sorry, Danish listeners, if there's any out there. Vordingborg, Denmark, with Vicky Cowgirl Morris. Awesome at Step in Line. Lovely. She's got a great book in there in Denmark. Now, we've talked about Denmark already with the choreographers, but we're going there. We've talked about Niels, haven't we? We have already. We've also talked before that about Yanni. So it's good. It's good. It is. You might not realize it, but this is a big worldwide web of line dance. Anyway, let's go to Denmark, where Vicky taught a bunch of her latest dances, including one I particularly like, Just Chillax, which has just released a nice intermediate dance. Great song from Zach and George, and also an improver called Must Be Nice, both of them out just last month from Kaylee Hammock, and that's great too. But the brand new one just out, she's just come out. Go have a look, and it's Toby's Ladder. It's Toby's Ladder because it's an awesome Kirby Keith track, and this is Vicky's new improver, one of her teachers in Denmark. Which flag should we fly? Let's fly the English one.

0: There you go. Well, you can't beat a bit of Lovely To Be Keith, can you? And that was from Vicky Morris. Good job there in Denmark. We're going to go from Denmark, we're going to cross the big pond, and we're going to go to Canada, to the Saint-Tite's Quebec Western Festival. A huge, huge festival. Hundreds and hundreds and hundreds of dancers there. It's just jaw-dropping looking at the pictures there, where Maggie and Gary were the guest stars at the weekend just gone. I was talking to Maggie last night on the phone, and she was in her element about what a great time the two of them had there, and how well they were treated, and how all the dances went so well. Of course, Maggie's especially buzzing by the artist for Kiss My Glass being with her, coming specially and singing it live on stage. You might have seen on Facebook Maggie been teaching Savannah, yeah. You know, how to do the dance, and she was doing it up on stage and then sung this song, and wow, you can't be anything but proud of Maggie in a room with like 700 or 800 dancers. It looked just amazing. Anyway, that's not what I'm going to play. What I'm going to play is their brand new dance, which they got together to do. So we'll fly an Irish flag, although Maggie flies a UK one in theory, as well as an Irish one. Of course, Maggie's roots are in Ireland, as are Gary's, of course. So we'll get the Irish flag out with this new beginner dance called Love Flew by the Bellamy Brothers. Supercharged Bellamy Brothers.
1: There's a reason for the sunshine.

Well, there you go. Nice upbeat new version. It's just nice, easy beginner dance. Maybe that's out just in time to rival some of the dancers. Only a couple of dancers in with a shout of dance for the year down in the beginner category, in the absolute beginner category. So, like, let's see what happens there, shall we? As we move on, we're going to go from Canada to Spain. To España. We're going to go to Santa Susana. I had a great event there a couple of years ago where I was a DJ and really enjoyed it. Was there with Fred and Debbie. Of course, there's lots of dancing goes on at this hotel, and Gould is there. This weekend, they are there, probably getting ready and starting now. It does start early in the week. And it's a competition, social dancing, and it is Jose and Anya's Spanish Open. So there's a great workshop schedule, and the list is, again, multi-talented, impressive, multi-international, JP, Madge and Tim Johnson and Gregory, we've talked about, Raymond and Roy Verdonk and Daniel Tripat. Laura Bartholomew is on it, and Jose, of course, himself, and Anja, Sebastian Bonner, and a few others as well. But what an awesome, awesome lineup! And I know that Jose and Tim and JP are looking after the social side, so they'll have a great time this weekend. I've been chatting to all of them about all sorts of things. I've also been chatting to Daniel, who's got a brand new dance now. Daniel released this dance I'm going to play for you. I'm sure he'll be teaching it at this event too, but he released it at Junghyo's Golden Korean Open just a few weeks back in Seoul, which was a mighty impressive looking event. Daniel taught this dance, I Am Never Alone. So let's fly the flag for the Netherlands. It's an intermediate dance, and it's brand new from Daniel, who's settling in nicely into a lovely, lovely new home. I was chatting to him back at Festiline. He was telling me he was moving into a new place and doing it up. And they're in it now and starting to get boxes unpacked and spreading and living. I guess the work is still in progress, but they're in it. And good luck to the two of them in their new home. That's like awesome to hear about, isn't it? And we are going to do this dance. I haven't got it ready. I've just had a look. I'm talking too much. But the dance is called I Am Never Alone. This is Daniel. I Am Never Alone.

There you go, brand new dance from Daniel. Isn't that just lovely? It's an intermediate dance. JP's got a few new dances out too. He'll be teaching some of them, maybe all of them, at the event. One of them is a new improver called Debut, choreographed with Leva from Lithuania. So flying a Lithuanian flag. I looked on Facebook and this looks like it's the first dance from Leva. So good luck to Leva. Well done to JP. And he's telling me that this was choreographed especially for a kids' festival where there was more than 900 kids dancing together. How cool is that? So this is JP and Leva flying flags from all over the world we are. It's brilliant. And this is Debut. Shall we have a debut? An improver dance goes like this.

0: dice.
1: Yeah, there you go. Just like that. A bit of debut. Great stuff. Also, on the event, like I say, is Tim. We'll be helping them run it. Now, Tim was in Oxford just this weekend, in the awesome city of Oxford. Oxford, I think it's a city. Must be a city. It's got a university. And a cathedral, isn't it? Oxford Cathedral. Yeah, well, assume it's a city. Anyway, he was there on Sunday with Debbie, who's got a few new dancers too, which we'll see at New Line next week. But Tim here on his way to Spain with a couple of new ones. And let's give you one now. This is Captivated from Tim. Captivated. Where are we? There it is.

Woohoo, there you go. We are in Spain, sunny Spain. Yeah, there you go. That's great stuff. We're going to stay in Spain for the next one because we're there, we might as well pop in. Because as we speak, Kit and Rhea are in action in Murcia right now with DJ Andy Arizona. Andy was telling me he's, I think, on day probably 4 or 5 now with 14 days with Kit and starts off this week with Rhea. Carries on into next week. So there'll be lots of happy dancers there in Spain for one reason or another. And I've got a couple of new ones to share with you. And while we are popping in on them, brand new dancers. The first one from Kate. Should we fly the UK flag, the

0: Kit and Rhea. Thanks to DJ Andy, who's working hard for 14 days there, for giving me the information for some of the new dancers. And here's another one that I'm particularly liking from Rhea, brand new intermediate dance called High Class Lover. We'll do one more in España, and then we'll move on, well, somewhere else.
1: Ooh-wee. You know I'm a freak who's on fleek, baby.

0: Say, baby, can I borrow some money till next week? I'll pay you right back. You know I'm good for it.
1: Yeah, no, I'm good for it. I know. Isn't that great? Love it, love it. The guys in the chat room are saying. There is a sheet which Rhea is giving to people if they want it. It's not released yet, but you can get the sheet and have a go because it is an awesome, awesome looking dance from Rhea. So pleased. Rhea's one of my birthday girls. My birthday girls for 28 are Rhea, Dee, and Maggie. The same as I nearly said the same as my 50th, but unfortunately it was the same as my 60th, and now it's my 70th coming up. Let's not talk about that. I've still got a year and a half to go before then, so let's not mention that again. But Rhea's not on Sundance this year, but she is coming back to the next one. We're back in Spain. We're busy organising it with the hotel now ourselves in 29, where we're getting the lineup nicely sorted. And I'll tell you all about that sometime. But I'll tell you three of them because it's always Fred and Shane. We love having the boys there. And they love going because they get to play golf as well. Although they tell everybody it's because of the great event, and that's fair enough as well. But we've got Rhea back in 29, and we've got one more spot to sort out, which we're still thinking on. I need to sort that so we're all done because I've nearly finished sorting everything up through to 2029. So like I said in the show, I think just last night, we're sorted. We're slowing down. We are slowing down, but we've got things nicely sorted and spread out, and lots to look forward to as we do less and last longer. Mummy P, that's the motto. We're going to get I'm going to get like a logo made, a big neon light to put on my DJ desk. How do you fancy that? Less and longer. Does that work? I'll duck me head while she comes running and complaining. Anyway, we're also looking forward to Mallorca. Mallorca's part of Spain, isn't it? It's an island, isn't it? I've never been. That's why I don't know nothing. And while we're talking about Spain, next month, we do get, first of all, to go to Jersey with Maggie, which is outstandingly awesome. Looking forward to that one, Maggie. And next to that, we're going to Mallorca with the Living Line Dance. So I can't wait for that. And at that event, we are with Rachel, which is going to be ever so cool. Like I say, I've just booked Rachel to do a new line a couple of years' time. So that'll be awesome too. But it'd be great to catch up with Rachel, who was just my best buddy after bringing me a case of Miller Lite to World Dance Masters all the way from Florida. God bless her. Thank you. Anyway, I'd love to play C'est La Vie because I'm loving it. But the one I'm going to play for you is A Drinking Guarantee because this is nice. Rachel, we're flying the UK and the USA flag combined. This is Easy Intermediate going well. Another hit teacher for Rachel at World Dance Masters in the arena. We did Big Boom up in the Spanish Hall, which is a mega hit. Loving that. They did C'est La Vie and they did this one downstairs. Olé!

yeah, and it even mentions Mi Bella Light. How cool is that? Awesome. Let's move on from Spain. Although I've got my mobility scooter all booked, ready to race around Mallorca. Can't wait. First visit there. I hear it's a lovely place, and they live in line dance events, an all-inclusive thing, which, of course, is totally wasted on me. Because I just want a Miller Lite and a few burgers here and there without breaking my diet too much. Diet's going well, everybody. I've lost a load. I'm down to 17 stone. I've got one stone left to go. I started at 23 and a half, so I'm not quite so big anymore. But I've got to be good when I'm out there, so I don't have too much. And, of course, Miller Lite's no calories because it's light beer. Anyway, come on, let's move from Spain and go well. Let's go to China. Exactly. And in China right now, Mark and Chris are with Rebecca doing a mini three-stop event China tour. All the dancers, all the new dancers are like seriously under wraps. And it's like I had to send in the spies and find out what they're up to. So I can't tell you too much. What I can tell you, though, is Rebecca... we're flying the Malaysian flag, of course. Lovely to get into Asia and fly that flag. We're flying a Chinese flag. And Rebecca's got a new dance called Hello Showdown. Now, the comms worked. We might be getting cut off. We might be getting cut off by the police. And I haven't had a reply. So I know about Hello Showdown from Rebecca, but I couldn't work it. Level. I'm going to play it anyway, though, because it's like new. It's Malaysia. It's China. It's Rebecca, who is coming to Eurodance 28, which is exciting. Hello.

0: Hello.
1: Just like, is it that awesome? I love it. I love it. Hello. It's got to be like an intermediate, maybe even higher dance, hasn't it? It's got to be, surely. That's great stuff. Now, I managed to put the thumb screws on Mark and Chris, and they told me about one of the new dancers. They're under serious orders not to release anything in advance on this tour, understandably. So everybody's having a real good surprise time with the gang here on the travels. But a dance that they have done, Mark and Chris, with Rebecca, is a brand new one called Are You Ready? And again, I don't know the level, but let's assume it's going to be intermediate. It's bound to be, isn't it? Are you ready for this?

Well, look forward to the new stuff from the guys. We'll hear more about that tour. And, of course, actually, Mark and Chris were booked for New Line this year, and they couldn't make it. Well, it wasn't a case of that. They had the opportunity to do this tour with Rebecca in China. And, of course, it was really, really too good to miss. So we give Mark and Chris a pass, and we will have them back. We'll get that lined up. So they will do New Line another time. And the same's happening to Fred next year. Fred's got a chance of a lifetime to do an Asian cruise. So we're missing Fred for next New Line. But we are getting ready here for our 22nd New Line weekend with Fred and Shane and Niels and Debbie and Ryan. Can't wait for that. Got to get me head in gear. Got to get in here and print some stuff off, first of all. That would be a good idea because I need to do that this weekend. It's here before you knew it. We've had a lovely chilled few weeks because we've been slowing down and it's been good. But all of a sudden, there's a big four-day event around the corner and I can't wait to see everybody and have a blast with co-DJ Michael, like I say. And we've got the Thursday night pre-party and where we've got Kerry Mouse. With us from America, and she's going to teach a dance. And Michael's teaching his brand new dance as well. And we're also going to have a fun one from Fred and Shane. We're going to do that Green Boys fun one, just like we did last year when we did one more for the road. How cool is that? Talking about that, remember everybody out there, it's the LDF day on the 26th, the Saturday. So dance that dance wherever you are, whatever you're doing. And we're going to do exactly that at New Line on this Saturday night. We will do that. We're also going to have a raffle for LDF, and we're going to chip it into Haley's funds because Haley's just down the road. And the same night, Haley has guest choreographer Gerard Murphy with her. So sadly, we can't be there because we'll be New Line in it, but we'll do a raffle. So everybody, do something, do the dance, keep it rolling for LDF. New Line, we've just got a couple for you. Well, let's do one of Ryan's latest because it's Ryan and Debbie added to the bill. We got Fred, Shane, and Niels, as we always do. And this year, well, we've got Ryan. One of Ryan's latest is an intermediate, which he taught in Sweden. So, hey, we're going to fly the Newcastle flag, the Northumberland flag. We're going to fly the Swedish flag. We're going to fly the English flag for Ryan. And

There you go. There you go. Likes his whistles, Ryan, doesn't he? That's a whistling Vamos Fortuna. So let's do one of Debbie's. And Debbie was in Oxford with Tim, I mentioned earlier on the show. Here is one of her new dances we'll surely be doing in New Line, although I don't know yet. I've got my list together, but there's no pressure on the guys. They always come good with great dances. And like I say in the chat room, I'll bring you a preview of New Line dances as best as I know them by Monday in the new show. So join me on Monday. That'll be my last show before New Line break for a week or so. Join me next then. This is Debbie's new dance, Finally Found the Groove. Finally Found the Groove.

Well, there you go. Great stuff. Yeah, let's bring on New Line. Got to get me New Line head on totally. Of course, it's on already, but time to get it on totally now as we come up to the weekend before things ready. But thanks to all the helpers out there, to the AZ gang, and they have been helping us get all the gear ready. We're in good shape. I printed off our gear checklist just yesterday. It sat there on the table. Ready. Mommy P's got all our hospitality and decorations and everything ready. The guys have got the gear ready. The dancers will be bringing the atmosphere. The choreographers will bring awesome dancers. And Dave and Julie will bring an awesome dance floor. And we'll put some lights in and a scattering of good DJing. And we'll be set. Listen, we've got, we've only got 10, 12 minutes left before. Stay where you are, because right after me, Adrian is on. I've got a list of dancers that will keep me going for ages. Loads of new stuff from all over the world. Let's just play a couple of them. I'll start with Guillaume from France and Sasha and Daniela from Germany with a nice improver dance called You're My Soul. This is a lovely new one. Listen to this.

Yeah, I love it. There you go. Great catchy stuff from Guillaume from France and Sasha and Daniela. Did I mention Sasha's going to do a show? I've got to catch up with him. Sasha's going to do a show from Germany. Alison Johnson's going to do a show from Australia. We're going to go down Australia now and do this lovely new improver dance from Tim and Scott called Hurricane Cha. Hurricane Cha. Let's have a blast of this.

0: great dancers from all over the world here. I wish I had time to play them all, but I'm going to scoot down and play one from Lillian Lowe, liking this new intermediate from Lillian called You Said That, waving the Hong Kong flag as you do.
1: You said that.

0: glad you said that.
1: I love it. 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Great stuff. I'm going to finish with a double Lillian. And Lillian, I got some good dances out just now. Lillian Lure. This one is written with David Hoyne from Australia, Philippe from Singapore, Grace from Korea. What a great way to finish the show. Flying flags from all over the world. Wow, love the show, love the music, great choreographers, the dance scene's good out there. I'm leaving you with Moomba. Moomba's a new intermediate dance from the guys. Enjoy this and stay there for Adrian coming up next.
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Ooh, doesn't that sound like a James Bond ending there? In fact, it sounds like a James Bond theme. Welcome and good evening to the Sunday Chill with me, Michael Linfaline at Soul Radio. Apologies for my tardiness. We were just caught in traffic on our way back from Sunday, I think it's Run Calls with Ryan. Basically, we was at an event in kind of Birmingham way, which is an afternoon event, finished at 5, and it took us just a little bit of time to get home. So yes, absolutely, we just hit really bad traffic. So apologies there for my tardiness, but here I am, better late than never. So how are you all doing? Chat feed has been posted, so it'd be lovely to hear from you. And you are tuned in for the next 2 hours for the most delicious, incredible, calming and gorgeous music incoming your way. So do not touch that dial. We are going to say from the off, good evening to Ashley Sims-Reese and Jean Robinson. Hello, hello, hello. And yeah, welcome, welcome. We open the show there with a track by Emil Otto called Copenhagen Noir. Very suspicious, very kind of mysterious, isn't the track? Absolutely love that. Yes, Copenhagen Noir. There might be something coming from myself from that. I'm kind of in this really positive kind of creative space at the moment, and I'm really enjoying it. It's, yeah, really interesting for me. Okay, so let's get on with the show. We're going to start with a track from Andrea Bocelli. Bocelli. Yes, I need to say it with the right voice. This is with his son, Matteo Bocelli, and it's called Fall On Me. The dance comes from Joshua Talbot and Alison Johnson. We absolutely loved this. It was actually really, really tricky, the dance, even though they tagged it as an intermediate. Choreographed in 2018, we loved it. Here we go with Fall On Me.

Oh, follow me by father and son, Andrea and Matteo Bocelli. From 2018, that dance there comes from Alison Johnson and Josh Talbot. Absolutely love that one. Right, going to a nightclub two-step from Niels Paulsen. This is Unmade Memories. It's a low advanced level nightclub from 2025. Massive hit for him. This is Michael Minnelli, and the song is Memories. Love this so much.

Oh, I made memories there from Niels Paulsen, Low Advance from last year. Oh, gorgeous, gorgeous dance. Okay, we're going to have a little bit of a cha-cha-cha moment now. This is Selfish Love. The dance comes from Scott Schrank and Jono Lieberman from America. And this is an intermediate level dance.

Oh, two back-to-back there. We had Selfish Love from Scott Schrank and Jono Lieberman, A Cha-Cha-Cha from 2017, and that is Jessie Ware. And then that was paired with Pussycat Dolls' I'm Done, which is a waltz, Viennese waltz, choreographed by D-Musk from 2008. Okay, next up we've got something a little bit different. This is Halsey, Castle, Straight to the Castle. The track is by, sorry, the dance is choreographed by Jerry Warren, and this is advanced level kind of tango.

0: the soul.
1: There we have Castle there. And that is from Halsey, the dance straight to the castle. Choreographed by Joey Warren, is a tango from 2015. And yeah, it's been so long since I've danced that one. The last time was with Emma. She was my castle partner. And yeah, we really need to look at redoing that. And try and get more people to do it again. Because I loved it. I know the Americans do it, so maybe I should really look at it. Okay, so I'm going to say a few more hellos, how are yous, and how are you doings. Good evening to Nick Goodman, who's probably not too far away, just a few walls. Not literally dancing walls, but as in just physical building walls. Hello, hello. Emma Thompson, in fact, has joined us as well. And Bev Thompson, hello ladies. Hope we're going to find out if I'm an officer or a gentleman. I could be both, actually, officer and a gentleman. This is Joe Cocker and Jennifer Warner, and this is Up Where We Belong. Intermediate / advanced level dance by Simon Ward and Rachel McEnany-White from 2013.

Oh, welcome to Burlesque there by Cher and the Dance Burlesque, Easy Intermediate Tango by Norman Gifford from 2010. That's paired up with Up Where We Belong by Rachel and Simon from 2013. Key, a dance that we loved and danced to death in 2023 was Love Yourself. The meaning behind this was fantastic by Ria Voss, Nightclub 2-Step Intermediate Level, and the track is The Girl in the Pink Shirt. Who remembers this?

You know, it still gets me. Oh my days, the message in that. That is Love Yourself by Maria Ross from 2023. And the track there, I avoided trying to say the name, Katarina Mihajlovic and Sarah Connor. There we go. Girl in a Big Shirt. Oh, wow. Okay, next up we've got Justin Gesso, and this is Closer, one of my favourites at the moment. This is by Ryan Hunt and Shane McKeever, Within Reach, and it's an advanced level rolling count. Love this.

Absolutely beautiful. So that is the gorgeous Real For Us. You might not have heard it. It's unreleased. It was taught in the early part of the year, March or February, at the Dirty Dean, at the, what's it called, the Tipsy Toad. The event hosted by Terry and Ryan Hunt, and the track, the dance came from Joey Warren. I've taught it on my channel. I have a teach video and a demo video. It's beautiful. Phrased intermediate. 48 counts, a 16B and a 32A. There's also a tag in there thrown in for good measure, but it's beautiful. And that kind of just reminds me a bit of, I can't remember the name. Blum, blum, blum. Malibu Nights, that's it, by Jerry as well, which had a really beautiful tag that was kind of to that rhythm. Really nice. Do look out for that. I hope it comes out soon. I presume, because he's at Chicago, that will probably be out. He'll probably be teaching it there as well. So exciting. Okay, next up, we're going to have a waltz here. This is from Niels Paulsen, and it's I Wonder Why by Curtis Steiger. The dance is also called that intermediate level.

Why that? That is from Curtis Steiger, and the dance there comes from Niels Poulsen. And that was one of my sister's favourite artists at the time, because she had this curse, I remember back in the day, that anytime she liked any band of any sort, whether they, you know, usually when the posters got up on her bedroom wall, it meant that they were going to break up. She had this curse. There was about six bands. Every band that she liked, she caused them to break up. So we always joke to this day that my sister is cursed for those very, very reasons. So, yes, that is Curtis Steiger with his gorgeous red hair. And the dance there by Niels Poulsen, I Wonder Why, from 2008. Let's go back to the chit-chat and see what is happening. Hello, hello. Is it me you're looking for? Yes, indeed. Hello. Yeah, we've got a few of you out there. Do you know, we are streaming across seven countries, and we have, unless you want me to. All right, okay, so we have a new dance now, and this comes from Heather Jane Endor. It's a beginner nightclub two-step, choreographed to the track called All My Exes by Lauren Alania and Chase Matthews. The dance is called Right About Now. It's a 4-wall, 16-count nightclub two-step, and it was choreographed, well, this month. So, see what you think of this lovely track here. And, yeah, I do like to kind of highlight lots of different choreographers, whether new or established ones, as well as unknown, to give everyone a chance. This is great. It fits in this show. Here we go with All My Exes.

0: Oh, welcome, welcome back there. So we had two dances back to back, absolutely gorgeous dances, of course. And that one that you just heard there was No Air from Jordan Sparks, the track featuring Chris Brown. And their dance is called So Deep by Shaz Orton and Dave Bakeroff, which is advanced level, paired up with Right About Me, beginner level, knuckle two-step by Heather, I've just scrolled across, let me just get her name, Heather Giddle. And the track there is by Lauren Alania featuring Chase Matthews. About at the halfway point, so here's a reminder of shows you can expect to hear on Line Dancer Radio. There really is something for everybody. And here's some jingles, and then we'll be back with more gorgeous music.
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0: Welcome back to the second half of the Sunday Chill with me, Michael Lynn, for Line Dancer Radio, opening the second half with, wow, the haunting Lighthouse there from Kelly Clarkson. The dance comes from Jenny Bradshaw Intermediate Level Nightclub's two-step from 2023. Absolutely beautiful. Right, Alex Warren is next. This is Eternity, and the dance is called Eternity. It's a phrased high intermediate level, choreographed by Gautier Etouan from 2025.
1: Hear the clock ticking on the wall, losing sleep, losing track of the tears I cry. Every drop is a waterfall, every breath is a break in the rain.

Oh, there we have Eternity, the track there by Alex Warren, and the dance choreograph by Gauthier Etouan. Okay, next up we have for you, this is absolutely beautiful, and of course our community was rocked, absolutely shook with the passing of the icon that is Dolly Parton. I have got a fabulous book that I'm reading just before bed. It's got The Little Book of Dolly Wisdom, which I'll try and read one when we come back at some point. It just makes me chuckle. I loved how she thought. So this is Little Sparrow, and there's a couple of dances out to this one. So let me just get those up for you. You have one by Sandra Moschel and Alice... Yes, Behave. I wasn't going to go into the song. And Alice Price. So this is Little Sparrow.

Oh, just happily chatting away to myself and realizing that, you know, the song had ended. So that's Labyrinth Beneath Your Beautiful. The dance is called Beautiful Friend, and it's choreographed by Dave and Pauline Baycroft, Rachel McEnany-White, D Mask, and Shaz Walton from 2012. And the track is by Labyrinth and Amélie Sandé, Beneath Your Beautiful. Next up, Michael Bublé is going to ask, can you help me make it through the night? Mm-hmm, I'm sure you can. And the dance is How I'll Help You Make It Through the Night by Peter Davenport. It's a cha-cha-cha from 2018, Improve It Level, classic track.

Help Me Make It Through the Night. I love that song. Classic song there, covered by Michael Bublé and Lauren Elaine. Where is it? Lauren. I've forgotten her surname. It's come to me. Lauren Ulred, who sings Never Enough from The Greatest Showman. Peter Davenport is the choreographer. It's an improver level. Cha cha cha. Love it. Next up, we got Restless Heart. Tell Me What You Dream, another cha-cha-cha, but this time from 2008, so all that were 10 years earlier. This is a gorgeous track by Restless Heart, Tell Me What You Dream, and it comes from Barry Amato. I love this. Oh, random. It was just one of those breakthrough dances that became a massive hit, and I just loved it back in the day.

Oh, Born to Fly there. That comes from Maggie Gallagher, one of her latest Nightclub Tuesdays. Love the beat to that. Jamie McDonald, and she taught that at Euros. And, oh, what a lovely dance that is. Okay, we're going with Celine Dion now, and this track is called I Believe in You, Je Crois en Toi. Yes, thank you, you're welcome. Featuring El Devo. excuse me. The dance is called I Believe in You. It's a low intermediate level from 2012, choreographed by Pamela Smith. There's also an option called Follow Your Dreams by Stella Kim that was released this year as well. See what you think of this beautiful track. Take it away, guys.

Oh, absolutely beautiful there. Céline Dion and El Divo with I Believe in You. And Je Crois en Toi. Absolutely gorgeous. Right, that is a rolling count. And it's from, you've got options from Sela Kim and Pamela Smith. Next up, Brett Young. And this is Not Yet Acoustic. Well, it's called Not Yet Brackets Acoustic. The dance comes from Roy and Fiona Hadasaboto. And it's called Not Yet Low Intermediate. Yes, in a shocker. They do write easier level dances. Acoustic. And this is from 2023.

hurt me carefully. I do need to look at bringing that back. It was Dance at the Social and Workshop we are at today, hosted by Ryan Hunt. Beth Hunt, Take It Easy on Me, and the dance hurt me carefully. So, so, so beautiful. Okay, and next up we're going to a American choreographer. This is... Let me have a look. I don't think that's right. I don't think I have it. Just making sure I do, but I don't think I do. We're going to go with... I've just lost my place in my head. This comes from Demask. This is a classic. It's Michael Bolton. And it's I Want to Hear You Say It. And the dance is Just Say It.

Just say it there. Classic from Dee Mask and Lauren Caulfield. It is a cha-cha-cha from 2002. Yikes, it's 24 years old. I love it though still. Intermediate level and Michael Bolton, I want to hear you say it. I just want to check you all okay out there. How are you all doing? Dave Bickross says, hope all there catching in just the last 15 minutes. Okay, right, well. I still got 5 minutes left, just because I started late. Right, okay. So next up, we've got Maverick City Music with Constant, and this is Shalimar. It features Jordan Sparks, Anthony Gargilua, and it's Fred Whitehouse and Shane McKeever, and this is Constant Love. Phrased Advance from 2025. Love this.

Oh, that takes me right back to my mum. I can hear her singing it. That's Your Tin Soldier, Absolute Beginner by Gail Davis from 2013. Track by Cliff Richard, Wind Me Up, Let Me Go. Paired up with Constant Love. We're going to play you out with one of the new dancers that are coming from myself. The track is called Amen by John Adams. We haven't yet given it a title. It's a nightclub two-step choreograph by myself and Sophie Stevens, intermediate level. And coming out very soon. Here we go.

0: That just gives you a little taster of it. John Adams, Amen. And the dance is Untitled from ourselves. So myself and Sophie Stevens. Right, okay, well, we come to the end of the show. You can next catch me this Tuesday for the new line. And yeah, stay safe, everybody. Look after yourself. And just remember, this coming Sunday, there'll be no show from me because I am in Germany. Then the following week, I'm in Denmark, and then the following week I'm in Newcastle. So I'm in a bit of a kind of event situation, so where I've got back-to-back events. So but do check the schedule, and you can catch out who's covering the show and whether there'll be one, vice versa. But thank you as always, and stay safe and happy dancing. Take care, everybody. Bye bye.
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1: It's time to carry on up the line with Dave Morgan.

And a very warm welcome, good morning, good afternoon, good evening. It's time to carry on up the line with me, Dave Morgan. It's Monday night here in the UK once again, 9 p.m. and wherever it is, whatever time it is in the rest of the world for you, welcome to the tonight's show. We have your top 20 teach of the week voted by you. So the public of what's being taught, what's being danced in your classes. This week gone by, week specific, so that we've got a few newbies, a few new entries, a bit of a move around, as expected, as this is a weekly poll, things do change quite rapidly, rather than the monthlies. Again, but as I look down the list, lots and lots of dancers here that have certainly been mentioned over the last couple of weeks, classes that people are doing, so there we are. So looking forward to tonight's music. I hope you've had an event, kind week since last we met. Whether you've been dancing or you've had lots of other things going on. Of course, we had our very own Betty's birthday, so she's been celebrating over this past week. And again, so if it is your birthday today and I haven't wished you happy birthday, So many happy returns of the day. Now, if you want to come and join me, head over to the Lion Dancer Radio chat room. Head over and drop by, come and say hi. Come and join in tonight's fun. Thank you very much indeed to Dave. Mr. Baycroft was with you with the breaking news show earlier on today. What's happening out there in the Lion Dance world? And certainly new dancers that are heading their way to your dance floors. And this coming weekend, of course, it will be New Line, Dave and Pauline's weekend. So I'm sure there's going to be some New Line hits, to be sure, coming out of that event. But there's so many events at the moment. It's hard to keep up all the different weekends and all the different dancers there, so it certainly keeps everybody on our toes. So I'll say a few hellos. You early birds have come into the chat room so far. I'm gonna say our regular crowd. Let's have a look. So first in tonight was our lovely Jean, our Jean Robinson. Hello, lovely. Hope you are well. And what's been happening with you in the dance world recently? Where have you been? What dances have you been up to? And what's on the list? What's on the nibbles and tipples tonight? Are you going to surprise us this evening? Parents are also tuned in. Evening, David and friends. Hope you're all well. We're okay. Blair, well, actually, where are we? Just to fill you in with family news. Well, Blair is, she's camping. She's with school and all her mates. So they're somewhere in the Peak District at the moment, and their little team, they were the only, one of their teams today had to go to these six points. I think it was quite a task. Blair's little group, they were the only ones to actually do the whole 6 points. So we got a great photo and a bit of a rundown. And at the moment, I would imagine, Blake is at football at the moment. They'll be on the way home, or should be on the way rather shortly. Football practice. So there we are, and I'm here entertaining you guys. Then we have good day or good morning to Lou, and indeed Joan. The sun just got up, so I reckon I should too, so looking forward to the show. So your brand new teach last night was Boots on Fire from Roy Verdonk and Yvonne Verhagen. Now, coffee is in order. Bev Thompson, hello, welcome, and I hope you're both well. Lovely stuff. We have Hannah Shearer is also, hi, I normally listen on Mixcloud on a Tuesday, but can listen live tonight, so very welcome indeed. Thank you very much for coming and dropping by. It's always nice to give people a shout out, and thank you as ever to those people who do catch up on Mixcloud. It's very much appreciated, by all the DJs here. Mr. Fernell, good evening to you, listening in with major jet lag. Of course, they have been way over the other side of the world in the Far East. I know they've been having, I've been following you and Chris, and about saying had a wonderful time out there with Rebecca Lee. So you've been, so they've been over in Hong Kong,
So we'll be actually we won't be long until we see you soon, and hopefully you've got over your jet lag by then. Noel, yes, you can't be with us tonight. Noel's in the chat room in London, and London are still kind of celebrating my milestone birthday on Saturday past. Yes, because you share your birthday with our lovely Betty, don't you? Yes, on the same day. So I hope you have had a great birthday and certainly enjoyed the celebrations in London town. It's been a while since I've been to London town, but it is indeed one of my favourite cities in the world. Right then, guys, let's go and have some music, and then we'll have some of our wait for some other people to rock up this evening. And come and join in the fun. So what have we got? Well, where are we tonight? Well, tonight it's from the absolute beginners but up to intermediate tonight, I'm afraid. Yes, this week we don't have an advanced dance in the in your top 20 teach this week. Indeed, they were on the poll, some obviously bubbling under. So this is what happens. It is very week specific as a poll, so I like to explain this again, or some people are confused. Again, so it's like anything. Not every if people vote on a monthly poll, they put the votes in, then probably don't vote until the following month. This is a weekly poll. So again, not everybody votes every week. So most people do. The regulars do. I will see people who are religiously, and thank you very much, who do contribute week in, week out. But some people don't, which can, obviously, it is based, everything is based on your votes. And if yes, and it's there it is. If it gets in, 1 week, but it's not there the following week, hey-ho. There isn't very much I can do about that. All right, but those dances do still appear, and there's always usually in excess of 100 dances every week post, is on the poll. Okay, so it doesn't mean those dances are suddenly not being done anymore. It just means these are the dances that are, you know, that seem to be, again, the ones that everyone, that people are picking up on. Certainly when you're out and about, again, you're out and about, especially as a DJ, if you're getting these dances requested, you certainly know they are being taught and done, indeed. So let's go on. So number 20 this week then. So we're starting with In Beginner Land, and this got into the poll last week, so it's still there. And this is a beginner dance from Australian instructor and choreographer Mr. Tim Gorsey. So at number 20, it's his little dance called I Love That Dance. The track comes from And 5678 Productions. But if you've not heard this before, this dance has some great, really great lyrics to this tune. So what a great way to start off tonight's show.

And indeed, as Patricia says, a very cool track indeed. Welcome, welcome, Patricia. Thank you for coming and joining in just in time for an Aussie dance, she says. So, where's your next? Where are you heading to next? Patricia's been over, say, he says, certainly been doing the rounds here in Europe over the last few months. Are you heading to New Line? Is that what, have you got New Line lined up this weekend? Are you heading up to Newcastle to see Dave and Pauline? So yeah, whilst I'd say real punchy track, great for beginners. And Lou says, this is our loudest, rowdiest dance. Yes, you got some, say, didn't you get told off last week? We sing, we clap, we deliberately turn weird. Turn weird ways, everyone. Everyone of all levels love it. Yeah, well, this is it. So yes, and Patricia's off to New Line. So awesome stuff. So be looking forward to finding out what you're going to get up to there. So where are we going off? So, well, indeed, as ever in the line dance world, everyone likes a drink. Or most people. Most people do, anyway, especially those rowdy ones like Luke Catlin. Next one tonight is from Rachel McEnany-White, and this is her easy intermediate level dance called Drinking Guarantee. This has been on the poll before. I think it dropped out last week, but as I say, again, it's back in. So it's, again, very much about people who vote. So I do sort of encourage you to vote every week if you can. Try and keep things as transparent as normal. Please, please follow the rules, guys. As I say, I try and make it I have posted the rules out several times recently. Some people take note and some people are still not. The rules out several times recently. Some people take note and some people are still not bothering to read or take note of them. Okay, guys, it

is not a lot to ask to get your votes in for your favourites. Okay, so if you haven't done that, you've heard me now. Okay, so let's have a listen then to this, and let's go and this is Bryce Leatherwood with some Drinking Guarantee.

So there we are, from Rachel McEnany White there. That was Drinking Guarantee, easy intermediate level dance, and number 19 this week. So, of course, we say we have a newbie in the chat room tonight, and Hannah. So, Hannah, let us know, where are you based? Are you based in the UK? Do let us know where you're based and where do you dance? Do you have your own classes? Do you attend somebody else's classes? And currently, what's your favourite dances? What have you learnt? What have you been learning or teaching in the last week or so? To come on, come and don't be shy. Come and let us know what's happening. So there we are. Next up for you then. And this one has been around now for a little while. Certainly been in the poll. It's been up and down my poll. This week, though, it's at number 18, and this is from Mr. Simon Ward and Shane McKeever. This is their improver level dance called Baby Blues Cha. So this one, for those who like a nice relaxed cha, this one is for you. It's a fab song here from Ashley Cook.

So there, what an awesome track. That's a dreamy track, isn't that one? You just get lost in that one, shuffling around the floor. So yeah, some, I say, what a great start we've had. I love that Dance Drinking Guarantee and Baby Blues Cha. So our lovely Hannah. So Hannah says, I go to Peter Fox in Glasgow. So you couldn't, well, I couldn't wish you go to anybody better. What a great guy Peter is. What a great fun. And he teaches some awesome dancers. I am very, very grateful that Peter has recently revived Seize the Moment, which I choreographed with Joyce Plaskett many years ago. And Joyce did it at when she was up in Scotland for an LD, I think it was for the LDF event. Joyce decided to, of all the dancers she could have taught, she decided to teach that up there, and such lovely feedback indeed. And so massive thanks to Peter for introducing it to your classes. So I hope everybody loves it. Not that it's filling floors anywhere now, because it was choreographed well before we went into lockdown. Now she said, I went to Rowdy Sunday in Newcastle yesterday. So my favourite I learnt from that was Jumanji, was it really? And she said, I also learnt Sweet July for a social last Friday, which is really nice. Again, it's great to know what you've been doing. Yeah, Jumanji. I think the last time I played Jumanji, I think probably for me was possibly possibly was at the Crystal Boot Award. It was late on, what did I say, was it late on one of the Friday nights? And Hannah, you did, oh, you said you have learnt Seize the Moment. It's really nice. Well, thank you very much indeed. Mr. Checkley, good evening. Being with you all from the start and tuned in. Yes, Mr. Checkley. So you've been away. So Mr. Checkley's been busy this weekend. He's been down DJing for Kim Ray. For Kim Ray's event with the guest choreographers Lorraine Monaghan and Debbie. Great time, I say. I think it was had by all. I think Adrian's now playing the Swedish chef. I think he's possibly in the kitchen now, because he's been very busy today, haven't you, Mr. Checkley? Very busy indeed, and he's forgotten to eat. but again, bless his heart, I say, because you're home alone, aren't you? You're another one, aren't you? You say home alone. Your Steve, Steve is away at the moment, is he, with his with his friend Shirley. So again, thank you for coming and joining in tonight's fun and games, Adrian. So number 17. So I played this one. I think I played this one here. And was it possibly look back on my notes, I think it was the first time I played this track on this show. Yes, and it was last week, and here it is in the poll. It was Bubbling Under. And number 17 this week goes to Raymond Salomon and Colin Geese with their improver level called Light Finds a Way. Track from PIMFI. But yeah, I really like this. I think I commented on this one. It was late. If you'd left me after the top 20 teach, this was one of the tracks I played for Bubbling Under. And I like the sound of this one, so definitely be checking. I've been printed off the old script and had a look at that this week. So away we go.

Well, there we go. Everybody liked Find a Way. They were from Raymond Salomon and Colin Geese. I would say, love that. Really great. Say, real nice track. I'm checking it out. Are a bit spoiled at the moment with quite a lot, say, a lot of the tracks that are being used at the moment. Out there, they say, plenty to dance to. And well, as now over here in the UK, as we're heading, certainly, well, we definitely are heading out of summer. As now it's like, as I look out to the pitch black. say not a fan of this time of year, guys. I'm afraid it's certainly not my favorite time of year, but I say we've still got the weather's it's been fairly still fairly warm for at the moment, and over the weekend, I'd say weather's been all right, has been okay, so let's hope it's kind to me, because I'm back on my travels now, that now I have my car back, because I had a few issues over the last few weeks, out and about again. Next one up then, so this is the first, now as far as I'm aware, and I look at my notes this has been on the poll when it's been submitted, but it's its first outing, here in the top 20 teach. And it's a higher beginner level dance, which comes from Carl Harry Winson and Christelle Cole. Now, I think I played this, it was bubbling under, so it has been played on the show before. But here it is, number 16. So I have actually kept an eye on this one, because I've seen it mentioned several times, and then it just sort of, it's there, but then suddenly this week, boom, it's there. So whether this has been a late starter, or it's been one of those where Carl's been traveling, maybe, or Christelle, to different events, and it's just taken a while to get out there when they've been teaching at events, because again, there's that many dancers out there, you can't teach them all as much as everybody would like to. And how would you remember them all? That would be there are certain people when I go to events that I am absolutely astounded with, and their memory muscles must be incredible, because there are certain people I see literally get up and dance virtually every dance that comes on, and I think, how on earth do you retain it all? But hey ho, just jealous. and as I say this week, now I'm very much looking forward to, in a couple of weeks time, I should be hosting Kings Hill event in Southport, and I've got the fabulous Nikki Napier, who is the guest artist on that weekend, so I'm so looking forward. It's my birthday as well, just hint, that's my birthday weekend. Well, it's not just my birthday, some of you also people know, brace yourselves, guys, because of course the Morgan festivities take place the first week of October every year. I always laugh because we do say a post out, and I bet Pete every time but people think, oh god, no, not again, because of course all in the same week, it's Debbie and I's wedding anniversary, it's Debbie's birthday, it's my birthday, and it's Blake's birthday, but only Blair is the odd one out, and it all happens just all happens at once. But yeah, it's fun. Again, yeah, they say, and it's an expensive time of year, and just having £1,000 car bill this past week does not help. well, we get round to that time of year, but I can't wait to go, but I'm looking now, sort of picking out what dancers am I going to teach over that weekend. So yes, again, like you guys, I also use this poll as well to look at what people are doing, what's popular, and then I look for those things new, because I like to teach things that maybe, you know, hopefully nobody's done before. They might always get the odd one in the room that has. So it's just new ones out and about, and that's worth, I think, worth doing. So anybody has any sort of suggestions, or anyone is going to be releasing any dancers over the next week or so, that would like me to road test your dance or take it out there for you, then you just need to drop me a line. I'd be more than happy. Again, but more about promoting other people's dances when I do the Kings Hill weekends, apart from my own. Again, it's just I don't choreograph that often these days now, because of life and how busy we are, so I'm very happy then to help people out and promote their new dances. So Movimiento is your dance at number 16 this week from Carl and Christelle. So here we go.

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1: And there we go, guys. Some of your Tuesday shows here on Line Dancer Radio. So be sure, of course, live show following me, of course, is Lou and Joan. So be sure, if you can, to go and catch up with those two lovely ladies, find out what they've got in store for you. Now, good morning, and good evening. Good morning to Suzanne Dingwall and fellow listeners. Just woken up, said it's just gone 6 a.m. Love to you all. Patricia said, I've danced Movie Miento a bit on my travels. She said, I love the dance, so thank you very much indeed. Now, Hannah says, I'd love to know how other people remember all the dancers. And we have a spreadsheet and two playlists, one of the new dancers we practice once a week and another of the dancers we practice once a month to keep them in our brains. And Lou says, tomorrow is the equinox, autumn in the north and spring down here. It is the day that we have equal light and dark, day and night. Should I understand why you don't like heading after that to more darkness every day? So for us, we are heading towards the lawn. Heading towards the lawn needs mowed again season. And of course... Patricia, of course, is she'll be going home to another summer. So she's you've not had a bad one over here while you've been over, say, in the UK. But as Lou's just said, I think it's going to be a hot, dry summer. And of course, that is down there as well, is bushfire potential. So let's hope not, indeed. Again, this year, the UK has seen, again, we've had fires over here, which are of the like of things that we haven't seen before. So yeah, there's a lot of certainly changes please be mindful, everybody out there, as we asked everyone out here, please don't be doing like your own barbecues in the middle of in the middle of the forests, in the middle of of all the dry plantation. Is not the best idea. So, what a great start. So we've had I Love That Dance at number 20, Drinking Guarantee at 21, Baby Blues Char. We've got a number 20, number 19, Drinking Guarantee, 18, Baby Blues Char, 17, Light Finds Away from Raymond and Colin, Movie Memento at number 16. So, okay, we're going to slow things down again at number 15, and we're off to go and join the lovely Maggie Gallagher. Last week. Had a lovely little catch up with Maggie. It was nice. It was really good to nice to speak to her. This one, of course, from Maggie was the dance that back in June at Eurodance. She released at Eurodance, and was a great, great workshop from Maggie, and everyone that attended it absolutely loved this. So, intermediate level, dance is called Born to Fly, and of course, this one is for you smoothies out there, for you nightclub two-steppers. And the track here is a great track from Jamie McDonald.

So there we are, Born to Fly, and love this from Hannah. She says, I love dancing this and flapping my wings on the risers. And Suzanne, she says, Tim Gorsey will be over the moon to know his dance is being taught around the world. Well, it certainly is. People have picked up on it, and so they should. It really is, in terms of the lyrics, track suits the level of dance as well. So a really great, say, a sort of really great fun, and was a good, great track to open tonight's show. So there we are. So Born to Fly from Maggie there, and then we're off to, now we're going to go speed things up just slightly now at number 14, and we're going to go and join Marlon and Remain with their easy intermediate level dance, Dublin Lights. This is a cracker, this one is. So there we are, Lou. And now it's time, that's it now. Put the coffee down and away you go. Track from Miles Smith.

0: There we are, awesome stuff. But short and sweet, isn't it there? Dublin Lights indeed. Now, Lou says, even though it's Irish style, I feel like it needs a yee-haw in there somewhere. Well, you definitely want to throw them in, especially, you say, when you're doing the shuffles up and down. but great stuff. Yeah, really like that one. Well done, say, well done to Marlon and Romain. Very, very talented guys indeed. So another one that, again, that's been, say, which as we go now up the poll, to be fair, all of these dancers should be, whether you've done them or not, but they should be familiar. You will have you should have heard of them, because they've definitely been in the top 20 teach now for a good while, which says, you know, always establishes, you know, the dancers that are, you know, really are sort of like filling the floors. This one comes from Heather Barton and Gudrun Schneider, and this is their easy intermediate level dance called Halo and Horns. I think this is our first outing as well out with, say, tonight with DJ Tex.
1: Once every 1,000 years. They clock out, wings down, horns tucked away. And tonight, they picked a honky-tonk.

And there we go. Halo and Horns there from Heather and Gudrun. They're easy intermediate level dance, and they're at number 13 this week. And I just having a giggle here at our loo. Replying to Hannah. So Lou, you've not seen, you need to go and check, say, Born to Fly. She said, I've not seen the dance, but you've got, put a vision in my head of wings flapping, so now I need to go and check it out. Indeed you do, Lou. and then Joan will tell you to behave yourself. oh, dear me. So, again, it's lovely. And a few other shout-outs. I know we've got a few likes and things. I would say to our usual, of course, our lovely Sue Bell. Hello to you, because I know our classes, so I bet she's been travelling home. She'll be sorting herself out, but thank you. Louise Hemlin also, and Irish Jones. So shout out to you, say you ladies as well. If you say you're tuned in, thank you very much indeed. Much appreciated. And hope whatever you're doing, so whether you're listening along or dancing along, so that's another beauty as well, if you're listening to Line Dancer Radio as well. If you're not, if say, especially when it comes to this show and you haven't learnt the dance, get the step sheet out, and while the music's on, give it a whirl. Number 12 this week then is our first outing this evening with Mr. Gary O'Reilly. This is Gary's intermediate level dance called I Ain't No Cowboy. This is a fab track here from Luke Coombs, and again, another one, say, another dance out there. This is doing well for Mr. O'Reilly. I did see, is it Patricia? You've been dancing with Gary recently as well on your travels. So do let us know, say, any of the dances that that Gary's been teaching recently that you particularly liked. So here we go. I Ain't No Cowboy.

0: There we go. I Ain't No Cowboy. What a cracking voice. What a cracking track that is as well. From Luke Combs. So I can see, definitely see why everyone's fallen in love with that one. Patricia said, well, ones you've been doing was Dry Spell and I Ain't No Cowboy. And was it Viajero? Also, and Green Lads, and of course, they're still so dancers to be released, of course. Lucky you to say to have a road test of some of those dancers yet to be released. And our lovely Sue said, I'm here. She'd got home but had a phone call from someone wanting to book Paul for a gig at this time of night. You know, the people are so inconsiderate, aren't they? I mean, do you know, do they know you've got things to do? Javo been listening though, so welcome. And and Bangaranga says, Patricia, that's been an interesting one as well, because that has appeared on the top 20 teach but never stay, but not sort of stayed in like some of the others. So it's sort of been in and out. Interesting one. But again, all comes down to levels, doesn't it? All levels, and it comes down to people's preference of tracks and music, of course. So there we are again. So we have, and just say the first time, so on the poll. So yes, this was another one last week that was in the bubbling unders. And here it is at number 11 this week. So we're heading over to Wales for this one, and we're going to go and join Mr. Andrew Hayes. So this is Andrew's new beginner level dance called Kane's Boots. This is Kane Brown, and you might also recognise another star singing along with him in this one.
1: Here we go.

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1: So again, indeed, our other shows, but a big shout out to Virginie, because Virginie is not with you live at the moment. She will be back, we'll say, back live. But big shout out to her, because every week, bless her heart, she's made, say, anyone that makes my, makes my Debbie's life, say, a lot easier. Always deserves a big, big shout out, because even though Virginia's not with you live, she's provided a playlist week in, week out for Deb, on time for Deb to have scheduled, no say problems. So again, we're great to have, say, we're looking forward to when Virginie can come back live, say, live with you on Line Dancer Radio. Indeed, so there we are. That was our first, say, your first 10 tonight. So I Love That Dance and number 20, Drinking Guarantee at number 19. Number 18, we've got Baby Blues Char. 17, Light Finds a Way. Number 16, Moving Me. Number 15, Born to Fly. Number 14, Dublin Lights. 13, Halo and Horns. Number 12, I Ain't No Cowboy. And there we are. At number 11, Kane's Boots from Andrew Hayes. And here we go as we head into your top 10.

0: So as we go into top 10, number 10 this week, you're going to say going to join Mr. Rob Fowler. This is with his easy improver level. And say Tango with Tex. So of course, and I say again, say our second outing tonight with DJ Tex. Again, so anyone likes a tango, that's it. It's time to get the rose between your teeth and strut across the living room floor.
1: Ladies and gentlemen, clear a little space. DJ Tex is stepping out to take his place. Country meets tango and the rhythm connects.

There we are. There we were all twirling around your coffee tables. Did you leap up onto the breakfast bar? There we go. Tango with Texa, yes, full, yes, full of passion there. So there we are. From Mr. Rob Fowler, and as I said, it's an easy improver level there at number 10 this week. So after all that energy and say used up on that one, it's time. I think we could all do with a drink. And so our Jean's been very, very quiet this evening. Indeed, she hasn't let us know what's on the menu this evening. Well, anyway, I think it's time for a rum and coke at number 9 from Mark and Chris, their intermediate level dance. Loving this one, cracking track. So from the artist Corp.

So there we are, rum and coke, and Mr. Checkley is on the brandy and coke for me right now. I said yes, and say well deserved. So that's my tipple, and enjoying one right now. Absolutely. Now, interesting, looking at the gifts that you've put, Suzanne's just put up. Now you reminded me of these people who were doing tango, but they're dressed up in these green suits, and that cast my mind back. It reminds me of one year at the Crystal Boot Awards when we had the entertainment, and I can't remember exactly which what the, actually when I think about the theme, I'm not too sure. But I remember there was a guy, some of you were there, remember there was a guy in this like green blow-up outfit who disappeared. Now, it was so, Blair was, you know, at the time, he was obviously a lot younger, a lot tinier. But it really, disturbed her. She really didn't like the act at all. Some of you may recall it, but just seeing that and saying just that gif on the chat room there, Suzanne just brought back that memory of Blair being quite all right one moment to being pretty distraught the next. Going back as well, Hannah says she, I love Bangaranga, and I guess it's danced pretty often here. So yes, I mean, this is the thing, isn't it, about dance as well? You get certain dance as well, again, that are done locally as such. You may have a local instructor or choreographer. So in certain areas, those dances get widely done. And unless, I suppose, that choreographer is not travelling a lot or is not out and about teaching their dances at lots of events, sometimes, again, it really takes for people to really sort of look out of what's going on. And as always, this poll, again, I've been running it now. It's 9 years. Well, just I've been running it for longer. So I think it's probably 10 years. Actually, probably it's the polls. Online Dancer Radio, it's now 9 years of running this. And only because people have asked me to keep it going, because I was going to abandon it. And I'm again, but there's... something's in the pipeline, guys, which I need to get sorted this about voting on this poll, what's coming. Coming your way, which is going to make life very much easier, guys, and will be accessible to all. You will not need to be a member of Facebook. So I'd say is coming your way. But I do thank those people who have stuck by this and abided by the rules for the past 9 years. It's very much appreciated, because it is about what is being taught out there, what people are learning. And it's always used, again, it's not for competition, guys. I mean, I always put the results out. So there was at one point, everyone's going, well, I've done 2 and I've done 12 and I've done 20. It's just a guide. It's a guide of people. And it comes from instructors. It doesn't come from me. I have no say. It's what you put in. I will put on when I open the poll up. I will put dances that I have learnt, that I have self-taught by when it's me, usually, unless I've been to an event for sheep of dancers. And then the rest of you do the magic, and very grateful. And it will continue, as long as people want it, it will continue. The poll, I will continue until the day you've had, say, and people said, nope, we'll not use it anymore. There's that many charts now. I've seen other people doing all kinds of different charts and things. And I think, well, you know, you've got Line Dancer Web, of course. If you like your main charts to go and look at, especially when it comes to nominations for the Crystal Boot Awards. And then we've got charts all over the place, and it depends. You've got people that are most viewed. What I liked about this one is about what people are actually doing. We all go and look for step sheets. We can all click on step sheets. We can all go and look at them. Do they end up in a pile? Do we ever teach them? Do we not dance them? And you know, the subject is endless. So number 8 this week. Now, this one did surprise me. And certainly not because it isn't a great dance, because it is. But it was in the top 20, and that was it. It seemed to be done, vanished, and that was it, gone. It still would be added to the poll, but in terms of votes, it didn't have enough votes to make it into the top 20, and to be truthful, far off. And there it is. It stormed back in then at number 8 this week. So whether again, this is another one where it's being taught in an event, people have just picked up on it or not, but I'm glad they have, because it's a fab track and it's a fabulous dance from Mr. Darren Bailey. It's higher improver level, and it's dust off of me. So of course, for you waltzers out there, this is a lovely, lovely track here from Dusty Black.

So there we are, Dusty Black there, Dust Off of Me and Dance from Darren Bailey there, number 8 this week, Higher Improver Level, and there, what a cracker. It's a great, great track indeed. So nice to see that is still out there, because I was a little bit worried as, oh, has that disappeared? But no, it's out there. And Hannah, indeed, thank you so much. Going to head off now, as the bus only got back to Glasgow at 1:30 a.m. from Newcastle last night. She said, I really enjoyed this show and it was awesome to listen live. It's been great to have you as a listening in. So thank you for joining us. Happy dancing to you, and I hope to meet you at an event somewhere. But next time, so if you ever join in live, don't be shy. Always come and drop in into the chat room and join a fabulous crowd. Always have a really great, a good fun crowd on a Monday. I don't know how our lovely Jenny Bradshaw sometimes is with us as well. And as we know, we've got Noel and Jeff, they're living it up in the big smoke. Extended celebration there for Noel's birthday. So away we go then to the next one. And Patricia mentioned this one earlier, that she's done well. She's been on her travels with Mr. Gary O'Reilly. So staying with the High Improver Level, at number 7 this week, it's Gary's dance called Dry Spell. Here we are, a fabulous voice of Casey Musgraves.

So there we are, number 7 this week there. Dry Spell from Mr. Gary O'Reilly. And as Patricia says, Dry Spell is the sequel to Going Blonde. And Adrian says, Dust Off of Me is a fantastic waltz from Darren. So we're loving it in class and a busy floor, of course, at the we say at the weekend. So thank you for sharing that as well. Now, Sue says, RE, the voting poll. I still love it and find it so useful. And I know others that do too. In fact, I was listening to Richard Palmer on Richard Munden's podcast earlier. And he said he found it very helpful when deciding on what to sing. So there we go. So helps the artist as well. So doing must be doing something right after all these years. So there we are. So Love these. It's a cheeky boy, isn't it, Mr. O'Reilly? He does have a knack of picking these songs, you know, with these lyrics. The innocent, you know, it seems to go over some people's heads, and the naughty people like Mr. Checkley. The naughty people out there tend to pick up on these things. I don't. It goes over my head completely, because I am a good boy. So number 6 then, where are we going? Well, we're going back to join Mr. Fowler again for his beginner level dance, which this one's been doing very well. It's all about the coconuts, and it's Coconut Dreams, and the track comes from Cowboys and Indie.

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1: So there we go, guys. That was Coconut Dreams from Rob and Beginner Level. And that was all singing about pina coladas. And that was a question. Was it last night on one of the shows? One of the quiz shows last night about cocktails. And it was what was a whiskey based, and it gave you an option of a pina colada and a cosmopolitan. I can't remember the other one. Was it a Black Russian or something like that? And the other one was an old fashioned. So there we are. these daft things that you remember. So now, thank you, Suzanne, for the gifts coming in onto the chat room. So here we are going. So we've had then in the top 10, we've had Tango with Tex, Rum and Coke, Dust Off of Me, Dry Spell and some Coconut Dreams. And here we are as we head into tonight's top 5.

Well, as we go into the top five, we're going to carry on. We'll keep with the holiday theme, shall we? With a Coco Nana. This one is at number five and comes from Alison Johnston and Joshua Talbot. So again, this is our only absolute beginner on tonight's top 20 poll. Again, but then same being, say, yeah, doing well out there, being enjoyed by all. And it will be, you'll be enjoying it too. you'll be enjoying it too once I've got it, once it's lined up. So here we are, Coco Nana. This is from Aztec. Ooh, do you remember Aztec bars, a chocolate bar? We're back onto the subject of chocolate again. Does anyone remember those, Aztecs? And DJ Coco. Away we go.

So they are Coco, Nana, they're Alison Johnson and Joshua Talbot. So that one's doing the rounds out there. And as I say, there we are, number five this this week. And I'm just making sure I've not missed any of your comments here as I try and as we mess about here with the land of Facebook. Right, there we go. So number four this week, and again we're back with Rachel McEnany White. So this one has done very, very well indeed since, of course, teaching this when she came over to World Dance Masters. Improver level, loads of videos out there. Say one of our local instructors up here, the lovely Sue Thornton. There's a fab video of her chucking out her moves on the dance floor with this one. But so many, say again, this one, people that have loved. Another great track here that's got some really fab, it's got some really fab lyrics to sing along to. So yeah, no, say again, it's just the full package, really. Great track, great lyrics, and a fab dance from Rachel. So here we go. Now, this is Joe Nichols.

There we go. Say Lavi there from Rachel McEnany White. So again, let's say lots of you loving that one out there. So I'm just going through your comments, or trying to, because lovely Facebook. Just no, I don't want to see what's most relevant. I actually want to see everything. Everything. I like to know everything that's going on here in the chat room. The song sounds similar, says Suzanne. Similar to what? What do you think? Or is it something you think you've heard before? Number three then this week, and we're heading down under then for this one with Mr. Simon Ward and Niels Poulsen with their intermediate level dance called Love Bites Back. Yes, I say I've gone loving this one myself.

There we are. Awesome stuff indeed there. Love Bites Back, track from Lucent. Now, and Suzanne Dingwall says we're enjoying Love Bites Back on the dance floor. Patricia said, I have a week in Alanya with Simon, Niels and Guy. I'm straight from New Line. You busy, busy bee. You lucky thing indeed. all this dancing that you're getting in. Great stuff, loving it. So number two then this week goes to the fabulous pair of ladies here, Madison Glover and Joe Thompson-Zymanski. This is their higher beginner level at number two. And again, so many comments each week on this and so many people I know who are certainly doing this one. And it's Turn This Town. Here we are. This is Spencer Hatcher.

So they are Turn This Town number 2 there from Madison and Joe. They're higher beginner level dance. And I say, I always think of that track, so it's like an old school country track. I always think of Baby Dancing, would be dancing to tracks like 30 years ago. Again, it's just, I say, like a bit of an old school feeling to that one. And as we go back on the chat, of course, yeah, Adrian said C'est La Vie by Rachel is a fantastic, well, it's put a fantasy, ooh, fantasy 6-4 count improver. And we're loving it in class. I think that meant to say a fantastic 64 count dance. Oh, Suzanne made me laugh. Well, should wait till Patricia comes back to reality. Dear me, she's making the most of it now. And yeah, Sue says, Turn This Town, it's loved in all my classes. So there we go. Well, so here we are. We've got to number one, fair to say. Wow, 2 hours, that's just like absolutely hurtled by. And here we are, we've made it to number one. So what do you think's on this week's top spot?

So, this week at number one, it's to say it again this week, it goes to Mr. Carl Harry Winson. He's taken the top spot, as he did last week and the week before. Okay, so 3 weeks, running. Carl's dance called Kiss My Glass, of course, is out there. It's the one that's mostly voted. And in terms of votes, it came in at number one, and it did last week by considerably on all 3 weeks. Voting wise, again, whichever dance you do, because obviously we know, obviously some of you are doing Maggie's as well, so don't feel, and again that's something else, don't feel if you're dancing Maggie's, make sure you put it on the poll. Don't just, because if you've been looking at it and thinking, oh, you get it on there, because obviously when it comes to a track like this, Split Floor, and again both of these guys, Maggie and Carl, obviously traveling to all these different events and naturally teaching their own dance, so yes, again, it's like I say, in certain areas, like I said earlier about dances in certain areas, whatever dance, whoever dance you're doing, as long as you are enjoying it, it's all that matters. But this is a wonderful, wonderful track from Savannah Jade. Really great fun. It was good to see Maggie dancing with the artist while she was over in Canada. So here we are then. So well done to Carl, and number one, Kiss My Glass.

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1: There's no place I'd rather be.
2: And there we have it there. So that was your top 20 in there. So Kiss My Glasser making it to number one. Sue says, Carl's Kiss My Glass is another one we love in all the classes. Sometimes I teach a dance or just one or two classes, but this one made it to all five. So there we go. Awesome stuff indeed. You're very welcome, Sue, Patricia. Thank you so much for an awesome show. So good night to you, lovely. And as ever, I've got a couple of bubbling unders to play for you, just to round off the night, because I just like to, again, just always interesting when I've played some of these to see whether they turn up or not within your poll. Now, Adrian's just congratulated Carl as well for hitting the number one spot on Dave's LDR Teach of the Week poll. So, looking through, because as I say, I've been on the search looking for various, looking what's out there, some dancers, you know, that I might put into some of my workshops on some of the events, the Kings Hill event that's coming up. And I'd be a little bit spoilt for choice. It's like, ooh, what do we go for here? And I'm sure there'll be others that come across and think, oh, I'll do that one as well. So my pile of dancers at the moment is actually sort of growing, and I'm very spoilt for choice. That caught my eye is a new dance from the lovely Tina Argyle. So Tina has come up with an improver level dance which is called Phone, Keys, Wallet and You, a track from the fabulous Lainey Wilson and John Mayer. So again, one for newbie from our Tina. Let's have a listen to this.

So yeah, I'm liking that one. A little bit of a different track, say, a little bit different there. And say it was Lainey Wilson and John Mayer. So Phone Keys Wallet, and you from our lovely Tina Argyle, Improver Level Dance. Going into have a look at Intermediate Land, we've got another one from Jose Miguel Belocavane out there. And the dance is called Hey, Look at This Look. There we are, there's a bit of a mouthful for you. So again, another one. Out and about for intermediate classes. If you haven't seen this one, haven't heard this yet, let's go and check it out.

So there we go. Hey, look at this Lux. That's a funky little number, wasn't it? A funky little tune there. So they were Dance from Jose Miguel Beloki Varney. Now, we didn't have any advanced dancers in the top 20 tonight, so we're going to have one now. But this is an easy advanced dance, which has been brought to you from Mr. Niels Poulsen, and it's called I Got the Chance. The track comes from artist Eddie Dalton.

So there we are, new one from Nils. Loving that. That's a cracker. That's a cracking track as well. So yeah, be checking that one out as well. So we've got a new one from the Danger Twins, Carl Harry and Jamie. They've got a new intermediate level dance that is called Dulce Veneno, say sweet poison. So this is one that they say they've just recently released again. So indeed, another one to check out. And these dancers, so these, the ones I've got here, the dancers here, these were all on this, say, the ones I play, so they were all on the poll this week. So rather than going out looking at what people are teaching out there, so they didn't obviously make the top 20, the bubbling under, and I always look out for those new ones that are in there. So here we go, Dulce Veneno.

Oh, there we go. Dolce Vinito. There we are, from Carl and Jamie. That's intermediate level and out there. I'm laughing at Sue. So I don't say going back to Hey, Look at This Look. But I don't think there are any other lyrics other than Hey, Look at This Look. I don't think there is. But I still found it very catchy. But yeah, very catchy indeed. So there we are, guys. I'm going to round up the tonight's show with this one for you. From last week's poll, we're going to say I'm finishing off the night with an improver level dance from Alison and Peter Metelnik, which is called My Love For You. This is a cute little dance. I have done this. I've looked at this one myself, track is from Luna Velvet. So I'm going to leave you, because my love for you, love you all, thank you very much indeed for coming and joining in the fun as ever with me on a Monday. Means a lot. Thank you very much, guys. Please spread the word with the teaching poll, but please make sure people know what the rules are, what it's about. It's about what's been taught, what's been learnt. It is not about, and it is not, and to be abused for self-promotion. Okay, so make sure you stick by the rules, and have done for 9 years, and make sure that it's, you know, we try and keep everything I like everything to be as transparent as possible, so that's out there. So, but always great fun, always good to know what's happening around the world, who's doing what, who's teaching what, so please get involved, don't be shy. It is an international poll, it is for everyone, so please get involved, don't be shy. It is an international poll, it is for everyone. All right, so I've seen comments that it's just

News, and again, I with a bit of luck, once I have with a bit of luck, we might be say we'll be bringing back, maybe resurrecting an old favourite, and I'm not an old favourite show that we had here on we had on Line Dancer Radio. So. So look out for information coming your way. So there we are. Happy dancing, happy listening, everybody, guys. And we'll catch up with you next week. Make sure you keep safe. Don't forget, of course, your next live show here on Line Dancer Radio is with Lou and Joan, of course, in Lou's Lounge. Again, have fun with the ladies tomorrow. I will catch up with you in the morning. Lou, well, I'll be getting ready because I'm on my back on the road. I'm on my travels tomorrow, and I'm going to the fabulous, one of my favourite cities here in the UK. I'm off to Liverpool. Love the place, and love the place, love the people. So that's where I'll be heading. So you'll be I shall be, while I'm packing, while I'm getting all my stuff together tomorrow, I shall have you on in the background, and then for a part of your show you'll be in the car, you'll be keeping me company in the car. So there we go. And Lou, yes, LDF show. I know Lou is, they're doing their show on the 4th of October. And it's 2 hours of dance tracks from the LDF ambassadors. And associated information on that program. So there we go. So thanks for sharing that information with us. You're keeping me chatting tonight. Sue, is it me or are there quite a few samba style dancers around at the moment? So anyway, thanks for a great show again, Dave, and see you next week. Ooh, that reminds me, drop me a message if you happen to be coming. Yes, we are coming to your event on the 4th, so I'll tell you that now. Okay, so yes we are coming, all right. So just get your say anything you need to know, just drop me a line. Right, guys, thank you very much. I'll see you next week. This is My Love For You from Alison and Peter Metelnik.

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1: Good evening, good night, good morning to all of you. This is Craig Stant on Memorex. No, this is not live. I am sorry. I know over the last couple of weeks, I haven't been at the desk on Tuesday night. We're not even in Charlotte today. We're sitting out here in King of Prussia in Pennsylvania. Same hotel that I've broadcasted from many, many, many times before. But tomorrow night we have some obligations that, tomorrow night for me, but tonight for you, we have some obligations that it's going to keep us from being able to record. So my apologies. Hopefully we'll at least be able to be in chat and say hello to you. Next week, let's pray that I'm able to be live with you on Line Dancer Radio. Of course, this is North America Inline. I got Donna sitting over just over this little shelf here that I'm sitting at, and she is the producer. She'll give me looks and, you know, all sorts of different hand gestures to let me know that I'm doing all right or poorly, one of the two. But we're going to get into the show tonight. So I'm actually going to do something different. I know that we have to talk a lot about all the events. We still got to talk about Bliss. Donna and I, we went out to Pigeon Forge. Want to talk about that. We still have the Showdown to talk about, a lot of those. But what I want to try to do with those is I do want to try to interview the event directors. And I know that I've lined up a few conversations. I just haven't been home. Like I said, Donna and I've been in PA for the last, I'll say about almost 2 weeks now. So I think we went from Pigeon Forge, a bit of an emergency, had to come home. And now, you know, I think got home, washed clothes, slept, got back in a plane, flew up here, and we're not scheduled to go back home until this Thursday. And even this Thursday, it's going to be a fly-in in the morning. I think we're going to try to do as many clothes as we can, or, you know, a luggage swap, and we're flying out that night, not even sleeping in our own bed. So it's going to be a little while before we sleep in our own bed. But anyways, during this week, Donna and I had the opportunity to go back to Prospectors. This is our old stomping ground where I DJed. Donna taught for a number of years. I know I've mentioned DJ Tony Romeo. And we're just kind of sitting there. We're watching, you know, we're dancing. We got opportunity to dance. And, of course, just kind of observing everything that's going on. And I think, like many people out there, we see a change in the honky-tonks these days, that the music's changed, some of the styles changed, and, you know, I know TikTok's filtering in a bit into a lot of these clubs. A lot of great new dances are coming in. And I think over the last, you know, since Donna and I had left, you know, obviously we had no control or any, visibility to what's being taught up there. So it was interesting to head up there and take a look at what dances are being taught, who, you know, what choreographers are coming in, et cetera, et cetera. But, I think the point that, I was trying to make is that, you know, I looked at that playlist and it brought me back to, the days when Donna and I used to DJ. And even before before COVID, we, used to go to Prospectors. I couldn't tell, Donna could probably tell you what night of the week, probably not Thursday, because Thursday was always Michael's, and, maybe Friday, Saturday. She'd tell me. She's not looking at me though, but, we would end up going to either Montana West, which is up the road from us. We'd go to Michael's, down on Street Road. That let's say about 45 minutes drive, maybe half an hour drive, or we end up over at Prospectors, a good hour drive from where we used to live. Every once in a blue moon, I think we did once, we went out to Colorado Cafe. And of course, over the years, much like many of you, we found a lot of those clubs started closing. So I think Montana West was the first club that ended up closing. Then Michael's closed. Colorado Cafe, I'm not sure the order that these places have closed. Low Places, I know we went out to Harrisburg and danced at Low Places, and I know that closed. So all that was left was Prospectors. And I know we talked about it in the past, we had a story about it in the past, but was going with this is basically just kind of remembering the days. It used to be DJ Harry. We used to have DJ Jerry and DJ Tony Romeo, that used to keep us dancing. And I decided this week we're going to do a little bit of a, I'm going to call it the time machine. And we're going to go through some of the dances, some of the songs of the dances that used to be on the playlist every week at Prospectors. And this is only a subset of the list. We can probably have two or three shows you know, under the category of Time Machine to share with you. But I'm going to go back through a lot of the songs we used to do. And sometimes we do them today. I think one or two of them we ended up doing on Saturday when we were at Prospectors. But I just wanted to kind of go down memory lane here. But before I do that, I'm going to start off with Time Machine. Because I said this is a time machine. And, of course, North America in Line is sponsored by Chris and Mark. And we're going to have to play Work the World for you. Of course, the song is called Time Machine by Work the World. So how fitting is that? So our sponsor, Chris and Mark and Rebecca Lee, had choreographed the dance Work the World. And here is the song called Time Machine, Work the World.

Like I say, what a great theme song for today's show. Today's show, North American Line, we'll call this The Time Machine Part 1. Who knows how many parts we're going to have. Might be four or five by the time, you know, maybe this time next year we'll have five of these shows. But I'm going to dig right in. I'm going to start with absolutely, I will tell you, it is still my favorite. This is one of those dances. I know I've asked people about their top five. This is in my top five. Arguably, it's always number one. So that's what I'm going to start with. I had the pleasure of being able to dance with Tina Argyle while we were at Eurodance last 2 years ago, I believe. And I had to let her know that Champagne Promise was absolutely one of my favorites. And to this day, I'll be jumping up and dancing that one as much as I can. This is Champagne Promise, David Nail.

So, of course, on Saturday night, I was talking to a group of girls that were there. Of course, they all looked like Joe Dirt, or, you know, the mullets, the mustaches. They were having a bridal shower, not a bridal shower, but a bachelorette party. That was one of the things that was very common Saturday night at Prospectors. The bachelorette parties, the parties, people come in, they get their costumes, they're all dressed alike, and they come in, put in some of their requests. And this group here, I stopped and talked to them. They asked them what type of dances they were doing. Of course, they enjoy the classics. And this next one they're going to play for you here was one of the ones that they loved. And I didn't think we actually got to it on Saturday night, but this one definitely played it. Boot Scootin' Boogie is the name of the song. Now, I'm going to tell you that we used to dance it to Skibumpus. So we had a Skibumpus. It's a, now that's a one wall dance that was turned into a Contra. And that was Linda DeFord was a choreographer of that one. And I can always remember we put this on. It was kind of cool because, you know, you danced in a line. You had the two lines pointing at each other. And while the two lines were separated and not crossing, we'd have all our shufflers, you know, sitting at the ends. And it was really kind of cool because they would shuffle through the line and, you know, not necessarily like dodging the dancers because they knew the timing so dang well. But I'm going to have to play this one for you. This is the classic Boot Scootin' Boogie, Brooks and Dunn.

That was Boot Scootin' Boogie. Of course, we did a Skip Bumpus, modified Skip Bumpus as a contra to that one. The next one I'm going to play for you, it's going to highlight one of the other things that we used to do in Prospectors all the time, and actually in the whole region, is the line dancing on the outside with partner. Partner dancing with pattern partner. And this is one of those dances that we rarely have ever had anybody on the in the center. This is where we do the line dancing, and on the outside was the couples. And this one always ended up having two rows. So we had everybody that knew these dances, and they'd dance on the outside, and those that couldn't fit on the outside had to come out on the inside. And of course, this is the classic Blue Rose. Blue Rose, Pam Tillis. And I believe it's Daryl Aldrich and Doris Aldrich for the couples dance here, but this is Pam Tillis, Blue Roses.

0: That was the classic Blue Rose Is by Pam Tillis. We were dancing on the outside to the dance called Blue Rose. And we're going to head over to Canada because this next dance is always danced on Thursday nights. Of course, the club it used to be every night was a little bit different, but playlists a little bit different depending on the night you go. And that's usually because the audience is there. And there's a group of ladies there that loved this dance by Judy McDonald up in Canada. And I got two of them for you from Judy McDonald. This first one is the song Walking After Midnight. This is a great little dance, great song called Groove Grass. It's called Walking After Midnight. The dance by Judy McDonald's called After Midnight.
1: Well, that, my boy, is the story of how I met your grandmother, and we've been together ever since. 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
3: So that was Walking After Midnight, and the dance is called After Midnight by Judy McDonald. We're staying with Judy McDonald, and we're going to tackle another classic. And I'm actually going to refer to this next set here as the Fab Four. When I met Donna, we're going on, 20-something years ago? Close. It's 18 years, but who's counting? Anyways, when I met her, this dance here was the first time I ever heard of line dancing. This is one that my buddy had said he just learned it. And of course, I'm like, what's line dancing? Yeah, I'll give it a try. And there's more to the story, but I want to get right to the song here. But this is going to start our Fab Four sets. So these are the four that Donna loved at that time. Now ask her what she loves now, and these four plus probably 300 more. But back then, every time we went somewhere, I would always jump up to the DJ and put these four in here. But the one I'm going to play for you now is Cool Whip by Judy McDonald. It's been a while since we've danced this one. I think we've danced a couple other song swaps for this one, but I wanted to play the song for you. This is Whip. By the Dazz Band called Let It Whip. The dance is called Cool Whip by Judy McDonald.

And that was Daz Band, Let It Whip. The dance was called Cool Whip by Judah McDonald. That's her second Judah McDonald. This is Time Machine, North America in Line, the Time Machine. This is a recording. Unfortunately, I'm not able to be live tonight, but we're going down the history of, well, not history, but basically what we used to dance, you know, 15 years ago, 20 years ago, 10 years ago. And you know what? The playlist never changed. And right now we're talking about the top four or Fab Four for Donna, and the first one is Cool Whip. The second one I'm going to play for you is by Jennifer Pansley Smith, the choreographer. Unfortunately, the community lost her recently as well. She'd passed a few weeks back. Definitely a loss. But this one here, I think it was originally danced to... oh, I can't remember the name of this song, but somewhere down the line, the... Actually, the song was changed to Caliente by the Bayside Boys, and well, how fitting is it that the dance is called Caliente Hot, and that's a line and a partner, Jennifer Pasley Smith. This is Caliente Radio Edit of the Bayside Boys.

2 minutes of that one. That is called Caliente by the Bayside Boys. And I just bring that down a little bit here. I think everyone's pretty much familiar with the song at this point. Hopefully you were dancing it or not dancing it. I don't know. But I'm going to continue on. I've got a lot of dances I want to get into this show today. The next one is by Daniel Whitaker and Haley Westhead. This one is another one of the classics. We asked for it on Saturday night, and of course these days everyone's trying song swaps, and sadly they did a song swap for this one, so Donna and I just kind of sat it out, because you really can't change the song for Chill Factor. You really just need to keep it as Chris Anderson's Last Night, and that's what I'm going to bring to you now. This is Chill Factor.

pom pom. So that was last night, Chris Anderson. The dance was called Chill Factor, and first time I ever heard this dance being sped up and slowed down, because that is a thing, and I'm loving it, was DJ JP doing speeding it up, slowing it down, speeding it up, slowing it down over at Marathon. So I brought that back to Prospectors, and I got promptly referred to it as the Chill Factor Marathon. A lot of fun. Of course, there's an extended version of that song if you want to add a few more minutes. Pretty long song, but right now we are covering Time Machine. This is our North American line Time Machine playing for you. Dances we used to dance prior to COVID. And this next one is the last one on Donna's Fab Four. This one's actually making a comeback. I think Donna's teaching it coming up Gettysburg Dance Rodeo. She taught it a number of times. There's a couple others that are teaching it out there. It is definitely taken back off again. This is Rachel McEnany, and this is Mars Attack. And the song is called Chocolate Coco. Choco. Let's cue it up here. Obviously, it's definitely coming back, and we're loving it. And maybe I don't have it ready to go. Oh, that is a shame. Mars Attack was definitely one of the dances that, Donna was loving it, and that's a four. No, I'm going to have to come back to that one here. So Mars Attack filled out the Fab Four for Donna. That was the dances she loved and still loves today. We danced Mars Attack on Saturday night as well. So I'm going to move on over to a couple of the slower songs that we used to dance to. And the first one, of course, was referred to, had a couple of dance on this one. So the dance is called Wave on Wave, Ellen Bershaw. And this is Wave on Wave is the name of the song by Pat Green. Love this song. And on the outside, I know our couples used to dance Tidal Wave. So it was Tidal Wave on the outside, Wave on Wave on the inside. Here it is. This is Pat Green, Wave on Wave.

That was Wave on Wave, the dance by Alan Bershall, and the song was Wave on Wave by Pat Green. I'm going to continue on with the next dance that I always relate to Wave on Wave because they have a similar start. They're not identical, but every time I go to dance this next one, I'm dancing Wave on Wave, or vice versa, I'd be dancing Blue Night Shaw when Wave on Wave is called. So this is Blue Night Shaw by Kim Ray. And I'm going to play this one for you. I love this one as well. And we're doing Memory Lane here, or what I call it, the Time Machine at North American Line. So this is called Blue Night Shaw. And the song is Blue Night by Michael Learns to Rock.

And that was Blue Night Chaw, Kim Ray from the UK, and the song was Blue Night by Michael Learns to Rock. We're continuing on with some of the slower songs we used to do. And interesting, though, the list that I put together. Now, obviously, we're a country club. Honky Tonk, pure Honky Tonk. I can't tell you how many artists have come through Prospectors to play and have concerts there. The most recent big name was Garth Brooks. I know I've talked with Aaron Goodwin myself, setting up his stage for his band concert at Prospectors. But a lot of the dances I'm doing today, or a lot of the songs I'm doing today, don't sound country, but you know what? We play them every week, and even multiple times a week, same playlist, and people kept on coming back, and they absolutely loved it. And, you know, kind of a thing that, you know, the current, successful clubs do is that they know what their dancers want. So every week you get the same list. A couple changes here and there, a couple requests in here, but you know, this one we absolutely loved. So this next one is another one of those dances that send everybody on the outside. And this is one of those dances that dancers on the inside kind of chose what they wanted, because it was the couples on the outside that really kind of took the floor. And this one's called Rings. Now, this is a partner called Rings, Sue Halliday. It was done to the song, Smoke Rings in the Dark by Gary Allen. And You Might Be Dancing in the Dark by Joe Thompson. Might be a couple other different dances you're doing, but we at Pros and in the Northeast used to dance Rings. And I'm going to play this one here for you. Of course, it is called Smoke Rings in the Dark, Gary Allen.

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1: Hello dancers, it's Betty Drummond here. I was wondering, do you know how important your votes are in the Line Dancer charts? Well, I can tell you, they are far more important than you realise. Those little clicks of yours don't just help build the most comprehensive and accurate real-time charts, but they also create the nominations for the Crystal Boot Awards.
2: Last year, we hit a wonderful new record, reaching over 30,000 live votes in a month. Watching that number climb was incredible because it shows how much dancers believe in the charts and sharing information. And of course, the more who join in, the stronger and the more connected we become. So this year, we're raising the bar. We're aiming for 50,000.
1: Speaking now directly to dancers who may not vote or who live outside the UK, I want to say, yes, we see you and we really want you to take part too. Your votes will contribute to the charts in your country, but they will also put your local favourites on a global map. You can vote as often as you want, for whatever you want, and nobody can take that away from you. So come on, dancers, remember to make your votes. You know it's the right thing to do.
3: 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I can't tell you enough how important it is. I hear over here in the States and Canada that, the phrase is underrepresented, that being U.S. and North American talent in the line dance world, underrepresented over in the CBAs. And I tell you, it's got nothing to do with the actual CBAs and the organization itself. It's not as if the organization is primarily focused on the U.K. or Europe, for that matter. It is all about dancer participation. So if we are hearing the words underrepresented, then turn to your fellow dancers and say, hey, you know what? We need to get on CBAs and Line Dancer Web. And on Line Dancer Web, we need to create that account and we need to start voting. 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And if you're not seeing the dances that you're loving, that likely means that the choreographer didn't get the step sheets up on Line Dancer Web. Do encourage them to get Line Dance step sheets up on Line Dancer Web. Again, the CBAs are a representation of what the dancers are dancing and loving. So, of course, U.S. and Canadian dancers, I encourage you to get out there to Line Dancer Web. Create that account. Get your votes in. Make sure that we have our talent in North America represented in the upcoming 2027 CBAs. All right, so we are just into the next hour of our Time Machine show for North American Line, and I am going through a list of all the dances. We're going to call these the classics, or the dances we used to dance on the floor before COVID, and you know, before the advent of TikTok, and you know, the new wave of dances that are sweeping the nation here. And I kind of want to go back and we say memory lane, that a lot of these dances, and you know, I know there's a lot of debate over song swaps, etc. And I'll say again that as a DJ, one of the things I love, that I understand that I am doing as a DJ, is that I am not only filling the floor and providing dancers, a great place to dance and great music to dance to, but I'm also taking dancers through, you know, memory lane. I'm also, you know, connecting with them through the music. I'm also, you know, bringing back great memories for dancers that might have come out and danced a dance, 10 years ago. Maybe they're having a great time. Maybe they're having an escape from something not so great. And, you know, that song that they learn these dances to, that's just as critical, to them and those memories. I call them goosebump moments. So what I'm doing today is I'm going back through a lot of those classic dances that Donna and I used to dance at Prospectors, and I'm playing them for you. So the next one I wanted to play for you here is DHSS, Delicious, Hot, Strong, and Sweet Gay Teether. It's actually kind of funny because when I was DJing, I'd have half the people come up and say, I would like DHSS, but not to the coffee song. That's how they knew it. But for you, I'm going to play the coffee song as the original. So this is Coffee, radio edit, Super Sister, and the dance is DHSS.

And that was the coffee song. That's Super Sister Coffee. The dance is DHSS, otherwise known as Delicious, Hot, Strong, and Sweet. And that's Gay Teether from the UK. Next one I'm going to play for you here is another classic non-country again. Didn't realize how many of these I picked that are not country. We're going to definitely do this again, and we're going to do all country next time. But this next one, I know that depends on where you live. Whether it's pronounced Jozzy's, Josie's, I'm sure some people call it Z-Jozy, but this is Jozzy's Funk. I'm going to choose my New England pronunciation, Jozzy's Funk, Petra van der Velde from Belgium. And the original song for that is Zucchero by Bacco, or Bacco per Bacco by Zucchero. Here we go.

was Paco per Baco by Zucchero, and the dance was Jazzy's Josie's Funk, Petrovan de Beld. And we're going to continue right on into the next one here. This dance, I haven't heard the song in ages, I'd say years, and this is something we danced every single week. And this is one of the classic Madison Glover dances. Dance is called Get It Right, and good song by Stephen Mokler, Hard Not to Love It. Here you go.

And that was a get it right, all I can remember. Well, I actually remember the dance, but of course, as I'm hearing that music, I'm like step, touch, step, kick behind, side, cross, and et cetera, et cetera. So that one needs to come back. Here is the next one. I'm choosing Madison Glover, Stan with Madison. This one is a Madison Glover, Rachel McEnany. This one just came out prior to the COVID shutdown. I think it was up against Senorita La La La for CBAs. We were talking about CBAs. And I'll call this a new classic. Not that old, but definitely still danced in the clubs and one that we love. It's called Half Past Tipsy. And the song is One Too Many by Luke Combs and Brooks Dunn.

So that's definitely a country song about dang time that I put a country song into this time machine, time travel here. Next one I'm going to play for you is a country song, and this one's a current classic as well. Darren Bailey, Nothing But You. Back in the bar, we started dancing the Randy Pelletier's Nothing But You, Yeah You. But I think we had a lot of our dancers, you know, seeing the more advanced version of the dance. It's Darren's, and they started learning and picking it up. So now you got a little bit more people dancing Nothing But You. And this is Nothing About You, Leaving Austin.

And that was Nothing But You, and the dance, Darren Bailey. The song, Nothing But You, by Leaving Austin. Next one to play for you here has got a little bit of a story. I'll say a local story, at least for us. So there's two versions of the song. We call it, the one is Save the Horse. The other is Ride Cowboy. That's Ride E-M Cowboy. And, of course, for us here in the Northeast, because that's where I'm sitting right now, it was Beverly D'Angelo. So Donna actually started learning line dancing from Beverly, and she is seen her a couple times as we've danced in the area here. It's been a little while. And of course, Johnny Montana, who the community lost a number of years ago as well. He used to be part of that Mishnock group, but this is Save the Horse, Beverly D'Angelo and Johnny Montana. And I loved dancing it up on the stage over at Prospectors when they used to have a stage, and the bar used to be where the dance floor is and vice versa. But this is Big and Rich, Save a Horse, Ride a Cowboy. This is the dance mix. Here you go.

And that was Save a Horse. Save the Horse is the name of the dance. Beverly D'Angelo, Johnny Montana. You can also split that with a Ride'em Cowboy. Next one I'm playing for you, I used to call this the Prospector's Choir. And everyone knew what it was. The dance is called All I Am Is You. The song is All I Am by Jess Glynn. And there was a part in there that, you know, if you know me as a DJ, I tend to sing. And I was, yes, Tina Foster. I was singing back in the club days, too. And when this song was on, I would turn down the microphone or turn down the music, and everyone would be singing certain parts of the song. So I'm going to have you take a listen. This is All I Am Is You, Julia Wetzel, and the song is All I Am by Jess Glynn. And it's right here somewhere. There it is.

That was All I Am, the dance's All I Am Is You, Julia Wetzel, again, the Prospectors Choir. Every time you hear woo, woo, woo, woo, I'm not singing it here, but every time you heard that, that's when the whole club would start singing. Loved it. I'm going to jump on over. We got two classic dances that haven't seen in a little while. I think the second one here I've seen a few times, a couple of different song swaps. But this is some classic Max Perry. First one I'm going to play for you is Jose Cuervo, 97. Love this one. Haven't seen this one come back. I'm wondering if it's a little tough to get a hold of this song. It's called Kimber Clayton's Jose Cuervo, and I believe it's the Global Trance Mix. Here you go. And the second one I'm going to play for you right after which is Swamp Thing. Here you go with Jose Cuervo.

Cuervo's case in point here. That is not the right version of Jose Cuervo. Played the wrong one here. So, like I said, hard to get a hold of. So that should be Kimber Clayton. I'll see if I can try to dig that one. But why don't we just jump right on over to the other one that I was going to play for you, Swamp Thing. This one I definitely know. I have the song. Swamp Thing's the name of the dance. Max Perry. The song is Swamp Thing by The Grid.

0: Next round's on me, y'all.
1: I found it. That was Jose Cuervo. Sorry about that. So we had Swamp Thing and Jose Cuervo, two absolute classics. Haven't danced Swamp Thing to the grid in quite a bit. I think we've been doing it to Burn It to the Ground. But Jose Cuervo, I haven't danced, probably say about 7 years ago, maybe. So maybe it's something we got to consider bringing on back here. I'm going to continue on with some of the classics. I'm going to keep on going with some of our older country classics that we used to do. The next one I'm going to do for you is another favorite, and yes, it keeps your heart rate up as you switch different songs. But the classic Flying Eights was choreographed originally to the Nitty Gritty Dirt Band, Fishing in the Dark.

And that was the nitty-gritty Dirt Band Fishing in the Dark. The dance was Flying Eights by Unknown. Actually, I was going to try to get over to Kick It and see if I can figure out who the choreographer of that one is. I know down here in Charlotte, little changes to the dances. A lot of the old dances tend to get variations over the years and over the regions, but that definitely is a classic. Next one I'm going to play for you here is another absolute classic, and it's funny, I can remember the one live band that came out to Prospectors to play this one. Actually heard it a couple different clubs. I make it sound like we've only been to one club in our lives, but this one band, the drummer didn't get the gist of how they made this one sound, like it was getting faster and faster. And they actually danced, or they actually played the music faster and faster instead of adding additional drum beats, which is the true trick to making it sound fast. If you haven't figured it out, this is Copperhead Road. Copperhead Road, you used to do 16-step or Rebel Strut, depending on Copperhead Road. 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On the outside, this is Steve Earle, Copperhead.

So that, of course, was the classic Copperhead Road. And like we said, Rebel Strut on the outside. We had a couple kids doing Copperhead on the inside. And again, absolute classic. Final two that I'm going to be playing for you here. This next one, I would definitely say, is one of Donna's absolute favorite dances ever, for that matter. I know it was recently retaught over at the Marathon. We had the pleasure of seeing Guyton, Joe, and Amy all on the floor dancing to it. Of course, they were all dancing arm in arm, sweetheart position, with Guyton in the middle here. This is the classic Ain't Misbehaving, Ain't Misbehaving. And I know we can do a floor split. I know that Dan Elbro has a Oh Behave, which is an absolute beginner that you can split on this floor. But the one that I love to do, and the one that Donna loves so much, is Ain't Misbehaving. Haven. That's Guyton, Joe, and Amy Glass, and this is Misbehaving by Pentatonix.

And that was Ain't Misbehaving, Ain't Misbehaving. Definitely one of Donna's absolute favorite dances. I think she taught a dance in the sand once and had a full room. So it's definitely one that's still being danced today. And a couple others that wanted to play out. But since we had Amy Glass on Ain't Misbehaving, I'm going to continue with Amy Glass. Well, I should say finish, because that's it for the show today. I thank you very much for joining me, even though I am on recording and you're hopefully listening live. We will see you again next week. Again, we'll have a couple of the other shows and event directors to talk about some of the events that I didn't get a chance to talk about. But I'm going to leave you here with Stitches. Stitches, this is Amy Glass, and it's Stitches by Shawn Mendes. Good day.

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0: Oh, good morning, good afternoon, good evening, everybody, and welcome to the Keep Dancing Show with me, Nick Goodman, live online dancer radio. So, yes, this, we're starting the week off. This is my only show for, or the Keep Dancing Show for this week, as Thursday I'll be travelling up to Newcastle New Line, all being well. Yes, hopefully, as long as everything stays the same, we should be good. Anyway, we started there with that one came from Mark and Chris. It's called Your Creation and an advanced level dance, but I just love the track. Next one up for you, this one comes from Alexis Williams, as it is now. And this is a bit of Sweet Jamaica.
1: Hey! This is the Savoy Sound.

Oh, there we go, with a bit of sweet Jamaica from Alexis there. And yes, hope to see her soon at Expo, all being well. That's down in Bournemouth. So for all of those that had the chance to go away at the weekend and was dancing across the weekend, I hope you had a wonderful weekend and dancing wherever it is that you were doing. Yes, I was sorry that I missed going to... Denmark at the weekend, as it kind of that it was the first flight that I ever took, being in a wheelchair. So I was really looking forward to going back to seeing everybody and how much it sort of changed. And it wouldn't have been that much dancing because I'm still waiting. Tomorrow I go for a scan on my arms and find out what the damage is that I have done to my arms. So again, it's one of those things that it does happen, sadly, but I'd rather it didn't. But anyway, can't do anything about them, so can't do anything about the weekend. And it was a good job that I didn't go, because we ended up with another infection in a different place, but still caused by the same thing. Yes, hopefully we should have some options, some new options that are available or be available to us, but I won't know those until we sit down with the consultant and have a conversation. So we'll wait for that to come. It's all go, really. We're getting there. Luckily enough, I had enough antibiotics in my body, I didn't have to stay in overnight. So yes, anyway, let's carry on. Let's go with this one. This is a bit of Bring It Back from Mr. Fred Whitehouse.

Well, there we go, with a bit of Bringing It Back. And yes, so next one up for you, let's go with this one. It's a bit of Glass of Wine.

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Let's keep going. We'll keep going. We're 20 minutes in. So, and then we'll say our hellos. So here we go with a bit of Little Red Book from Dee.

Oh, there we go. With a bit of little red book. Now over to the over to the Facebook page and see who's there. Yes, let me just. I seem to have got kicked off for some reason. let's keep trying to connect for some reason. I don't know why, but yes, we seem to have stopped. Let's see. Oh, there we go. I think I'm back now. Yes, just a little stop there because I dropped out. Yes, thank you for letting me know. I did remember to turn the mic on. I didn't realise I'd dropped off. I dropped off. Oh, hang on. That's the poke.

Oh, there we go. So sorry about that. Had to go and save the postman. DJ Truffle decided he was quite happy just going on with rather attacking the postman, or should we say the skirting board, where because he can't get up, neither of them can get up anywhere near the door. Yes. Anyway. So my apologies. Yes, they just wanted to be known that they're here. Anyway, so let's keep going. Next one I've got for you. This one comes from Marlon and Romaine, and it's called Good Girl.

Oh, there we go. So, yes, that came from Marlon and Romaine. It looks amazing. And whether I could ever do anything that looked like that in the wheelchair and made it look like that. But, yeah, it's one that you can set out and enjoy. Well, I will anyway. But, yes. Anyway, let's carry on with this one. This one, there is two dancers out to this one. One by Michael and one by Gregory. So whichever one that you know, really. I'm going with, I think it's Crystal Ball is the one that Michael called. So let's go with this one.

Oh, there you go. That was Crystal Ball from Michael. And yes, it was from Mark Luduze and Gregory Denvoir. So, yes. Anyway, I want to go with this one. It's called I Dance Disco. It's a beginner level dance from Mr. Fred Whitehouse. It takes you back to 2025. So, here we go with this one.

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1: 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So that was from Mr. Fred Whitehouse. Now, next one up for you. I'm going to put this one on. It's called Prima Donna. That is the title. The dance is called Five Divas, and it's got Kate Sala, Jose, Michelle. I think Esmeralda, and I think off the top of my head was also Jamie. Off the top of my head, I think, anyway. Gregory. It's called Five Divas. It's a high improver level dance. So, yes, let's try that one.

Well, there we go, with a bit of yes, and that was Five Divas. Next one up for you is Thunder, and this one comes from, and I can't remember, off the top of my head, I can't remember, as it, my brain's gone dead. So here we go with this one. It, Ben Murphy is where it came from. Sorry about that. Here we go with this one.

Oh, there we go. So next one we've got for you is the Wings to Fly. It's an absolute beginner level dance. So here we go with this one.

Oh, there we go. Wings to Fly. So I've got a time for two more. So next one up for you is from Mr. Lee Hamilton. It's called Josephina.

0: Oh, there we go, Miss. That was Josephina. Anyway, I'm going to leave you today. Let me just add up quickly. I'm going to put this one on, quickly squeeze this one on. I've got enough time, so it's a bit of House of Bamboo.
1: Number 54, a house with a bamboo door, bamboo roof and bamboo walls. They've even

0: and bamboo walls. They've even got a bamboo floor in the house of bamboo.
1: Oh, there you go. House of bamboo. So whoever's going to build a house out of bamboo, God only knows. And why they want to sing about it, God. But yes, it's still busy, still fills the floor. So anyway, last one for today is Our Kingdom. Have a great week. And I will, those that are going to Newcastle, I will see you on Thursday, Friday. Yeah, all being well. So yeah, look forward to it. If not, I will see you next Tuesday. Take care. Bye.

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1: 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And it'd been a while.

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Well, she walked right up to me, handed me a beer, gave me a look like, let's get out of here.

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